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21: 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I said almost, Mama.

0: One of the big reasons we're celebrating Mother's Day, researchers looked at 2,000 American moms of kids between 5 and 12 years old and found the average hours mom works is 98 hours per week. That's the equivalent of 2.5 full-time jobs. The average mom gets going around 6:23 a.m. and the work doesn't stop until 8:30. Actually, the work doesn't ever stop, does it, moms? Brooks and Dunn kicking off a set next.
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8: 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A frost advisory begins at midnight tonight and remains in effect until 8 a.m. tomorrow. Lows level off around 34 tonight under clear skies, northeast winds, 5 to 10 miles per hour. High temperatures reach up to 71 tomorrow. Mainly sunny skies. Partly cloudy skies tomorrow night. Slight chance for showers, 53. Dry with temps a bit above average Tuesday and Wednesday, and highs from the low 70s to the mid 70s. I'm staff meteorologist Paul Trombley. Right now, it's 57 degrees.
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0: isn't up for Entertainer of the Year. Coming up, the Academy of Country Music Awards. The ACMs, May the 17th. Coming up next, I've got Garth.
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0: playing nothing but the best country. All the music, you know all the words too. All weekend. Hope you had a great weekend. Thanks for spending it with us. I've got Lone Star, Martina, John Michael Montgomery kicking off a set next.
1: 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A frost advisory begins at midnight tonight and remains in effect until 8 a.m. tomorrow. Lows level off around 34 tonight under clear skies, northeast winds, 5 to 10 miles per hour. High temperatures reach up to 71 tomorrow, mainly sunny skies. Partly cloudy skies tomorrow night, slight chance for showers, 53. Dry with temps a bit above average Tuesday and Wednesday, and highs from the low 70s to the mid 70s. I'm staff meteorologist Paul Trombley. Right now, it's 57 degrees.
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1: ABC News, I'm Chuck Sievertson. Flying home to the U.S. from Spain to spend some time in quarantine at a Nebraska facility. 18 people from the Dutch cruise ship that's at the center of a hantavirus outbreak. Docs say they have no symptoms. It's just a precaution. Iran's rejected a one-page U.S. proposal to restart negotiations.

0: owned by Saudi Arabia, reports a 25% jump in profits. This is ABC News. A storm chaser, Ashton Lemley, was helping search through a trailer park hit by a tornado in Bochito, Mississippi, when he heard meowing from the rubble. Lemley searched in the dark for several minutes before finding a kitten trapped inside the remains of a wall. It wasn't hurt. Several people want to adopt it. The Roman Catholic Church has a boom, says ABC's Melissa Adon.
1: 1 year ago this weekend, the first American pope was elected. Across the U.S. and around the world, Catholicism is on the move. A driving force behind this, a new generation, leading to surges of Catholic converts from New York City to Los Angeles. Dioceses across the country this year reporting doubling or even tripling their average number of new Catholics.
0: The league's worst team this season is getting the number one pick in the NBA draft. The Washington Wizards won the draft lottery today and are poised to pick first overall for the first time since 2010. Chuck Sievertson, ABC News.
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0: Well, inventors are working on a beanie that reads your mind. The hat comes lined with 100,000 EEG sensors, which will basically translate signals electronically from your brain into usable data for an AI model. Why does this scare me? Anyway, coming up, I've got real music from real people. George Strait, Thomas Rhett, Trisha Yearwood. Kicking it off next.
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9: 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A frost advisory begins at midnight tonight and remains in effect until 8 a.m. tomorrow. Clear skies tonight with lows around 34. Winds out of the northeast, 5 to 10 miles per hour. Mainly clear tomorrow. Highs level off around 71. Slight chance of rain showers tomorrow night. Lows dip down to about 53. Dry with temperatures above average Tuesday and Wednesday and highs from the low 70s to the mid 70s. I'm staff meteorologist Paul Trombley. Right now, it's 55 degrees.
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0: 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Jordan Davis, Alan Jackson coming up next.
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0: National Mother's Day flower, the carnation. Good chance you gave mom carnations today. Pink carnations represent gratitude and love, while red carnations signify admiration. So happy Mother's Day to all the moms out there. Hope you had a great weekend. Billy Dean, Luke Bryan, Toby Keith coming up next.
1: 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A frost advisory begins at midnight tonight and continues until 8 a.m. tomorrow. Lows level off around 34 tonight under clear skies, northeasterly winds, 5 to 10 miles per hour. Highs level off around 71 tomorrow, mainly clear skies. Lows around 53 tomorrow night, slight chance for showers. Dry with temperatures above average Tuesday and Wednesday and highs from the low 70s to the mid 70s. I'm staff meteorologist Paul Trombley. Right now, it's 54 degrees.
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2: ABC News, I'm Chuck Sievertson. Iran's rejected a one-page U.S. proposal to restart negotiations. President Trump calls that response unacceptable. The proposal was for Iran to unblock the Strait of Hormuz and then the U.S. would end the blockade of Iranian ports. Flying home to the U.S. from Spain's Canary Islands, 18 Americans from the Dutch cruise ship. With the hantavirus outbreak, the plane's final stop will be a quarantine unit in Nebraska. Docs say they're not sick. They have no symptoms. They're being monitored as a precaution. ABC News medical contributor, Dr. Darian Sutton.
3: World Health Organization is qualifying this as a cluster, not an outbreak, meaning that it is geographically isolated to the boat. At this point, all confirmed cases have been in passengers who have been on the boat. There have been no point at this point, a confirmed case of a person who has been exposed beyond the boat. So that's important to understand.
2: President Trump announces the U.S. helped broker a prisoner release. Belarus freed 3 Polish and 2 Moldovan prisoners. This is ABC News. Olivia and Liam topped the list of baby names in the U.S. for 2025, the 7th consecutive year. The Social Security Administration released the list Friday. Charlotte climbed to 2nd place among girls, ending Emma's 6-year run in that spot. 1 year after his election to the head of the Roman Catholic Church, Pope Leo is creating a boom, says ABC's Melissa Don.
4: A driving force behind this, a new generation, leading to surges of Catholic converts from New York City to Los Angeles. Dioceses across the country this year reporting doubling or even tripling their average number of new Catholics. Much of it moved by young people. We discovered the same sentiment in Africa, the fastest growing region of the Catholic Church worldwide, driven by youth.
2: You have to really have patience for the races being staged in the Taiwanese town, Fenglin. It has embraced its slow pace of life partly by staging snail races. Chuck Sievertson, ABC News.
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10: 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A frost advisory begins at midnight tonight and continues until 8 a.m. tomorrow. Lows level off around 34 tonight under clear skies, northeasterly winds, 5 to 10 miles per hour. Highs level off around 71 tomorrow, mainly clear skies. Lows around 53 tomorrow night, slight chance for showers. Dry with temperatures above average Tuesday and Wednesday, and highs from the low 70s to the mid 70s. I'm staff meteorologist Paul Trombley. Right now, 52.
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0: Mother's Day today, half of moms in a poll said they want to celebrate their special day by going on a family outing. So hopefully you got to do that with mom and, you know, not make her cook or clean. George Strait, Brooks and Dunn coming up next.
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0: 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I've got another long set. 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
1: 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A frost advisory begins at midnight tonight and continues until 8 a.m. tomorrow. Lows level off around 34 tonight under clear skies, northeasterly winds, 5 to 10 miles per hour. Highs level off around 71 tomorrow, mainly clear skies. Lows around 53 tomorrow night, slight chance for showers. Dry with temperatures above average Tuesday and Wednesday and highs from the low 70s to the mid 70s. I'm staff meteorologist Paul Trombley. Currently 50.
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1: ABC News, I'm Chuck Stevenson. Unacceptable is what President Trump says of Iran's rejection of a one-page U.S. proposal to restart negotiations. The proposal was for Iran to unblock the Strait of Hormuz, and then the U.S. would end the blockade of Iranian ports. Flying home to the U.S. from Spain's Canary Islands, 18 Americans from the Dutch cruise ship with a hantavirus outbreak. Last stop for the flight is a quarantine facility in Nebraska. Docs say they're not sick, they have no symptoms, they're just being monitored as a precaution. In the Canary Islands, ABC's Maggie Rooley.
2: We spoke with one of the top epidemiologists from the WHO, and he said that while hantavirus might seem new and scary to a lot of people, it's actually a virus that they know really well, and they know how it spreads, and it does not spread like COVID-19.
1: Remains of one of the two U.S. soldiers who vanished in Morocco during a military training exercise last weekend have been recovered. This is ABC News. We had some reports this week about the cost of living, including the Consumer Price Index Tuesday. Abraham Foxman, forceful advocate for American Jews as national director of the Anti-Defamation League for nearly three decades, has died, says the ADL. Foxman was 86. There is a boom in the Catholic Church credited to a man named Leo. ABC's Melissa Don.
3: 1 year ago this weekend, the first American pope was elected. Within his first year, the 70-year-old pontiff making strides, visiting Turkey and Lebanon for his first papal trip in the fall. Then in the spring, he headed to Monaco. From New York City to Los Angeles, dioceses across the country this year reporting doubling or even tripling their average number of new Catholics.
4: I think there's a little bit of the Leo effect.
3: The Los Angeles diocese welcomed more than 8,000

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1: That's several markdowns.
0: For many more miles.
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0: horses.
1: Will Lainey Wilson take home the Entertainer of the Year award? She's nominated. One of two women in the Entertainer category, those awards. The ACM's coming up on the 17th of this month. Joe Diffie coming up next.
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8: 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A frost advisory begins at midnight tonight and remains in effect until 8 a.m. tomorrow. Lows dip down to about 34 tonight under clear skies, northeasterly winds, 5 to 10 miles per hour. Mainly sunny skies tomorrow. High temperatures reach up to 71. Slight chance of rain showers tomorrow night. Lows dip down to about 53, partly cloudy skies. Temperatures a bit above average Tuesday and Wednesday, with highs from the low 70s to the mid-70s. I'm staff meteorologist Paul Trombley. Right now, it's 48 degrees.
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0: What is a mom's favorite part of the day? The best part of their day on a regular day is playing with her kids. Happy Mother's Day out there. I've got Alabama. Morgan Wallen coming up next.
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1: 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A frost advisory begins at midnight tonight and continues until 8 a.m. tomorrow. Lows dip down to about 34 tonight under clear skies, northeasterly winds, 5 to 10 miles per hour. Lots of sunshine tomorrow, high of 71. Partly cloudy skies tomorrow night, slight chance for showers, lows dip down to about 53. Temperatures a bit above average Tuesday and Wednesday, with highs from the low 70s to the mid 70s. I'm staff meteorologist Paul Trombley. Right now, it's 48 degrees.
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2: ABC News, I'm Chuck Sievertson. Flying home to the U.S. from the Canary Islands, 17 Americans from the cruise ship with a hantavirus outbreak will go to a quarantine unit in Nebraska. Docs say they're not sick. They're being monitored as a precaution. Dr. Michael Osterholm, infectious disease expert, University of Minnesota.
3: I have complete confidence that we will have good compliance here. And I think within days, this will no longer be a story.
2: Several people are hurt after a shooting and two car accidents during an after-prom party Saturday night in Fruitport, Michigan, where this person lives.
4: I was still hearing more of the shots, and we had a lot of teens that ran into our yard and that were in our driveway. There was cars parked all the way down to the dead end sign.
2: President Trump calls Iran's rejection of a one-page U.S. proposal to restart negotiations unacceptable. Iran would unblock the Strait of Hormuz, and the U.S. would end the blockade of Iranian ports. This is ABC News. With the U.S. blocking fuel shipments to Cuba, there are blackouts and a nosediving economy. ABC's Whit Johnson went to Cuba and talked with Foreign Minister Bruno Rodriguez.
5: Cuba is a country with our own history, with our peculiarities, and we are a free and independent nation. But Cuba is a democracy, is a different democracy. You mentioned
6: Cuba is not a different democracy. When people go to the polls, it is often one candidate, one party. There is not choice. What do you worry would happen if there were free and fair elections in Cuba, if the people truly got to choose?
5: You are presenting a prejudice.
2: The league's worst team this season has won the number one pick in the NBA draft next month. Washington Wizards won the draft lottery Sunday. Chuck Sievertson, ABC News.
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0: you have a friend who says they're a great matchmaker, you might want to be more open-minded and let them play matchmaker. Researchers say that people were twice as likely to find a date through friends and family than through the whole bar scene or online. So, oh, I would trust a friend indefinitely, wouldn't you? Dierks Bentley, Garth Reba, kicking off a set next.
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8: 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A frost advisory begins at midnight tonight and continues until 8 a.m. tomorrow. Lows dip down to about 34 tonight under clear skies, northeasterly winds, 5 to 10 miles per hour. Lots of sunshine tomorrow, high of 71. Partly cloudy skies tomorrow night, slight chance for showers, lows dip down to about 53. Temperatures a bit above average Tuesday and Wednesday, with highs from the low 70s to the mid 70s. I'm staff meteorologist Paul Trombley. Right now, it's 48 degrees.
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0: about this Mother's Day. Is it okay to be a mama's boy? Absolutely. A study of more than 400 middle school boys revealed that sons who were close with their moms formed stronger friendships, were less depressed and anxious, and earned better grades than their more macho classmates. So, there you go. On the way, Tim McGraw and Ronnie Millsap. Hang on.
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0: See, we play all the music that made country great and a whole lot of it. Miranda Lambert, Lady A, Vince Gill, Chris Young, Joe DiMessina, all in one set. Coming up for you next.
1: 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A frost advisory begins at midnight tonight and continues until 8 a.m. tomorrow. Lows dip down to about 34 tonight under clear skies, northeasterly winds, 5 to 10 miles per hour. Lots of sunshine tomorrow, high of 71. Partly cloudy skies tomorrow night, slight chance for showers, lows dip down to about 53. Temperatures a bit above average Tuesday and Wednesday with highs from the low 70s to the mid 70s. I'm staff meteorologist Paul Trombley. Currently, it's 46 degrees.
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1: ABC News, I'm Chuck Sievertson. Flying home but not home home from Spain's Canary Islands, 17 Americans from the Dutch cruise ship with a hantavirus outbreak. The plane's last stop will be a quarantine unit in Nebraska. Docs say they're not sick and have no symptoms, though one's tested positive. It's just a precaution. Unacceptable is what President Trump calls Iran's rejection of a one-page U.S. proposal to restart negotiations. The proposal was for Iran to unblock the Strait of Hormuz, and then the U.S. would end the blockade of Iranian ports. In Tel Aviv, ABC's Tom Sufi Burridge.
2: The main sticking point in the negotiations with Iran, the future of its nuclear program. And with still no breakthrough in ending the war, it's just days before President Trump is expected to travel to Iran's key ally, China, for a crucial summit with Chinese President Xi.
1: After Iran's rejection and President Trump's reaction, oil prices went up. Wall Street stock futures went down. This is ABC News. What could affect stock prices, mutual funds, 401ks, and more this week from ABC's Dave Packer.
3: Monday morning, a report on existing home sales. Tuesday, April Consumer Price Index numbers, as well as the government's hourly earnings report for April. Wednesday, Producer Price Index for April, a measure of the cost of raw materials for manufacturers. And then on Thursday, April retail sales data from the government, as well as new jobless claims for the previous week.
1: Fighting for his job after poor local election results for his Labour Party, British Prime Minister Keir Starmer plans to use a speech Monday to argue he can change course and revive his government's fortunes. One lawmaker, Catherine West, said she will try to trigger a leadership contest if she doesn't like what she hears in the speech. Miners in Myanmar, formerly Burma, have discovered a huge ruby considered to be the second largest by weight ever found in the country, 11,000 carats. Myanmar produces about 90% of the world's rubies. Chuck Sievertson, ABC News.
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6: I'm weatherology meteorologist Derek Height with a significant weather update. A frost advisory begins at 3 a.m. this morning and continues until 9 a.m. this morning. A frost advisory means that temperatures have the potential to fall below 36 degrees for several hours overnight, but remain just above freezing. Temperatures this cold may cause damage to sensitive outdoor plants or crops. If you can, bring susceptible plants indoors or cover them to provide at least some protection. Watering plants in the evening can also provide some help. A frost advisory begins at 3 a.m. this morning and continues until 9 a.m. this morning. This significant weather update has been brought to you by Olson Chevrolet, Sunset Funeral and Cremation Association, Eco Water Systems, Renville Sibley Co-op Power, and Keck Tree Service. I'm meteorologist Derek Hite.

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0: Well, looks like Google not getting off cheap. Google agreeing to a $50 million settlement in the discrimination lawsuit. Well, back taking care of business here as we get another week underway. Justin Moore, Alan Jackson, all throwing one from Dolly, too.
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0: 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A frost advisory remains in effect. Lows dip down to about 34 overnight under clear skies. Winds out of the northeast, 5 to 10 miles per hour. Mainly sunny skies. Monday, high temperatures reach up to 71. Slight chance of rain showers. Monday night, lows dip down to about 53. Partly cloudy skies. Dry with temps a bit above average. Tuesday and Wednesday, and highs from the low 70s to the mid 70s. I'm Staff Meteorologist Paul Trombley. Right now, 45.

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1: All your favorite country hits. Dolly Parton's going to be here with an all-time favorite. I've got Justin Moore. Let's kick it off with some Alan Jackson. Now, this was a hit for Charlie McLean about 16 years before he would bring it back to number one.

I'm weatherology meteorologist Derek Height with a significant weather update. A frost advisory begins at 3 a.m. this morning and continues until 9 a.m. this morning. A frost advisory means that temperatures have the potential to fall below 36 degrees for several hours overnight, but remain just above freezing. Temperatures this cold may cause damage to sensitive outdoor plants or crops. If you can, bring susceptible plants indoors or cover them to provide at least some protection. Watering plants in the evening can also provide some help. A frost advisory begins at 3 a.m. this morning and continues until 9 a.m. this morning. This significant weather update has been brought to you by Olson Chevrolet, Sunset Funeral and Cremation Association, Eco Water Systems, Renville Sibley Co-op Power, and Keck Tree Service. I'm meteorologist Derek Hite.

0: country hits and more of them. It's Jack Womack catching you up on some headlines. Did you hear about all this? The military releasing the never-before-seen files regarding UFOs, stating the public should make up their own minds. Have we not always done that already? Okay. Garth is coming your way along with Shaboozy with some more good news.
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0: our country hits. Well, did you hear about the luck from a clerk's mistake? That's right. An Ohio man's lottery prize doubled to $50,834 after a store clerk just punched in a few wrong buttons during his purchase. I want to go to that store. Toby Keith and Rodney Atkins on the way.
1: 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A frost advisory remains in effect. Lows dip down to about 34 overnight under clear skies, winds out of the northeast, 5 to 10 miles per hour. Mainly sunny skies Monday, high temperatures reach up to 71. Slight chance of rain showers Monday night, lows dip down to about 53, partly cloudy skies. Dry with temps a bit above average Tuesday and Wednesday, and highs from the low 70s to the mid 70s. I'm staff meteorologist Paul Trombley. Right now, 45.
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2: ABC News, I'm Chuck Sievertson. Flying home to the U.S. from the Canary Islands, 17 Americans from the cruise ship with a hantavirus outbreak will go to a quarantine unit in Nebraska. Docs say they're not sick. They're being monitored as a precaution. Dr. Michael Osterholm, infectious disease expert, University of Minnesota.
3: I have complete confidence that we will have good compliance here. And I think within days, this will no longer be a story.
2: Several people are hurt after a shooting and two car accidents during an after-prom party Saturday night in Fruitport, Michigan, where this person lives.
4: I was still hearing more of the shots. And we had a lot of teens that ran into our yard and that were in our driveway. There was cars parked all the way down to the dead end sign.
2: President Trump calls Iran's rejection of a one-page U.S. proposal to restart negotiations unacceptable. Iran would unblock the Strait of Hormuz and the U.S. would end the blockade of Iranian ports. This is ABC News. With the U.S. blocking fuel shipments to Cuba, there are blackouts and a nosediving economy. ABC's Whit Johnson went to Cuba and talked with Foreign Minister Bruno Rodriguez.
5: Cuba is a country with our own history, with our peculiarities, and we are a free and independent nation. But Cuba is a democracy, is a different democracy. You mentioned
6: Cuba is not a different democracy. When people go to the polls, it is often one candidate, one party. There is not choice. What do you worry would happen if there were free and fair elections in Cuba, if the people truly got to choose?
5: Well, you are presenting a prejudice.
2: The league's worst team this season has won the number one pick in the NBA draft next month. Washington Wizards won the draft lottery Sunday. Chuck Sievertson, ABC News.
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record crowds the last couple of weekends in Ohio and, of course, in Knoxville. Luke Combs even beating records set by Garth Brooks. Pretty impressive. Clay Walker, low cash, headed your way after Blake.

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0: favorite country hits and more of them. And we love telling you a few stories about the artists along the way. I'm Jack Welback. Now, Mark Chestnut had his fair share of troubles with the bottle, but now he's better and taking better care of himself. So we can laugh about things like the story I'm going to tell you. Well, a couple of guys I know that were doing morning radio were about to bring him on stage at this venue, and the crowd was getting a little restless. He comes off the bus, can barely walk. They're like, oh man, how are we going to tell this rowdy crowd that the show is not going to happen? Well, all of a sudden, the band brings up the music. They said, I have never seen one person completely change in my life. Mark Chestnut went onto that stage like he was Elvis. He got through the whole show. We'll hear from Mark coming up.
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8: 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A frost advisory continues until 8 a.m. today. Lows around 34 overnight under clear skies. Winds out of the northeast, 5 to 10 miles per hour. Daytime highs approaching 71. Monday, lots of sunshine. Partly cloudy Monday night. Slight chance of rain showers. Lows dip down to about 53. Dry with temps a bit above average Tuesday and Wednesday, and highs from the low 70s to the mid 70s. I'm Staff Meteorologist Paul Trombley. Currently 43.

0: 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Keith Urban's Sweet Thing. John Michael coming up right after Mark Chestnut.
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0: got two places that they call home, Tampa Bay, Florida, and the rest of the time in Nashville. Now, they met at the old Wild Horse Saloon, which is now Luke Combs's Category 10. 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

0: paying tribute to the great Don Schlitz. And he got the idea from If Your Hair All Fell Out, where his wife came home with the wrong colored hair. Yeah, they made a little mistake at the beauty shop, and she was quite furious. And Don Schlitz and all of his, well, quick-wittedness just said, well, your hair could all fall out. I'd love you anyway. And she's like, aw. Little did she know he was already thinking of a hit song we certainly missed on. Great guy. Paul Overstreet helping with that one. Hey, it's Womack, and I've got Darius headed your way along with Dwight.
1: 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A frost advisory continues until 8 a.m. today. Lows around 34 overnight under clear skies. Winds out of the northeast, 5 to 10 miles per hour. Daytime highs approaching 71. Monday, lots of sunshine. Partly cloudy Monday night. Slight chance of rain showers. Lows dip down to about 53. Dry with temps a bit above average Tuesday and Wednesday, and highs from the low 70s to the mid 70s. I'm staff meteorologist Paul Trombley. Currently, it's 45 degrees.
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9: ABC News, I'm Chuck Sievertson. Flying home but not home home from Spain's Canary Islands, 17 Americans from the Dutch cruise ship with a hantavirus outbreak. The plane's last stop will be a quarantine unit in Nebraska. Docs say they're not sick and have no symptoms, though one's tested positive. It's just a precaution. Unacceptable is what President Trump calls Iran's rejection of a one-page U.S. proposal to restart negotiations. The proposal was for Iran to unblock the Strait of Hormuz, and then the U.S. would end the blockade of Iranian ports. In Tel Aviv, ABC's Tom Sufi Burridge.
10: The main sticking point in the negotiations with Iran, the future of its nuclear program. And with still no breakthrough in ending the war, it's just days before President Trump is expected to travel to Iran's key ally, China, for a crucial summit with Chinese President Xi.
9: After Iran's rejection and President Trump's reaction, oil prices went up. Wall Street stock futures went down. This is ABC News. What could affect stock prices, mutual funds, 401ks, and more this week from ABC's Dave Packer.
11: Monday morning, a report on existing home sales. Tuesday, April Consumer Price Index numbers, as well as the government's hourly earnings report for April. Wednesday, Producer Price Index for April, a measure of the cost of raw materials for manufacturers. And then on Thursday, April retail sales data from the government, as well as new jobless claims for the previous week.
9: Fighting for his job after poor local election results for his Labour Party, British Prime Minister Keir Starmer plans to use his speech Monday to argue he can change course and revive his government's fortunes. One lawmaker, Catherine West, said she will try to trigger a leadership contest if she doesn't like what she hears in the speech. Miners in Myanmar, formerly Burma, have discovered a huge ruby considered to be the second largest by weight ever found in the country, 11,000 carats. Myanmar produces about 90% of the world's rubies. Chuck Sievertson, ABC News.
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I'm Jack Welback. 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Some special things to know about before you head out and about today. 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

0: So how innovative are you feeling today? It's Data Innovation Day beginning. National Foam Rolling Day, now focused on self-care and fitness recovery. National Woman's Checkup Day, the Monday after Mother's Day. National Eat What You Want Day. I'm not making that up. There is a day for that. And it's so appropriate with those files released on UFOs. National Twilight Zone Day. Oh, I've got Luke Combs headed your way along with Martina.
1: The U.S. Treasury quietly released its official financial report for 2025. It appears by its own numbers, the U.S. government seems insolvent. It's reported that the Treasury shows about $6 trillion in assets and over $47 trillion in

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6: 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A frost advisory continues until 8 a.m. today. Lows dip down to about 34 overnight under clear skies. Winds out of the northeast, 5 to 10 miles per hour. Daytime highs approaching 71. Monday, mainly clear skies. Slight chance of rain showers Monday night. Lows level off around 53, partly cloudy skies. Temps a bit above average Tuesday and Wednesday, with highs from the low 70s to the mid-70s. I'm staff meteorologist Paul Trombley. Right now, it's 43 degrees.

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1: The country hits you know and love and more of them. He's got his own exhibit at the Country Music Hall of Fame, Clint Black. We'll hear from him in two songs.

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0: song Aaron Barker started out to write is a car commercial. They decided not to go with it, so he kept writing it as a regular song, and Lone Star went with it and did very well. Hey, it's Womack, Shaboozy, and Faith Hill are headed your way.
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0: hits and more of them. Baseball losing a legend over the weekend. Bobby Cox passed away at 84. Of course, he was managing the Braves during the 1995 World Series. Growing up in Marietta, I would run into him once in a pumpkin stand and then at the driving range. And he was just like talking to your neighbor. I mean, seriously. And I didn't want him to see how bad that seventh grader at the time was at golf. I do remember that. Thanks for letting me share that. It's Womack. I've got David Lee Murphy and Kenny Chesney on the way.
1: 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A frost advisory continues until 8 a.m. today. Lows level off around 34 overnight under clear skies. Winds out of the southeast around 5 miles per hour. Daytime highs approaching 71 Monday, mainly sunny. Slight chance of rain showers Monday night. Lows dip down to about 53, partly cloudy skies. Dry with temperatures a bit above average Tuesday and Wednesday, and highs from the low 70s to the mid 70s. I'm staff meteorologist Paul Trombley. Right now, it's 39 degrees.
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0: I'm weatherology meteorologist Derek Height with a significant weather update. A frost advisory continues until 9 a.m. this morning. A frost advisory means that temperatures have the potential to fall below 36 degrees for several hours overnight, but remain just above freezing. Temperatures this cold may cause damage to sensitive outdoor plants or crops. If you can, bring susceptible plants indoors or cover them to provide at least some protection. Watering plants in the evening can also provide some help. A frost advisory continues until 9 a.m. this morning. This significant weather update has been brought to you by Olson Chevrolet, Sunset Funeral and Cremation Association, Eco Water Systems, Renville Sibley Co-op Power, and Keck Tree Service. I'm meteorologist Derek Height.
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3: ABC News, I'm Chuck Sievertson. Flying home to the U.S. from the Canary Islands, 17 Americans from the cruise ship with a hantavirus outbreak will go to a quarantine unit in Nebraska. Docs say they're not sick. They're being monitored as a precaution. Dr. Michael Osterholm, infectious disease expert, University of Minnesota.
4: I have complete confidence that we will have good compliance here. And I think within days, this will no longer be a story.
3: Several people are hurt after a shooting and two car accidents during an after-prom party Saturday night in Fruitport, Michigan, where this person lives.
5: I was still hearing more of the shots. And we had a lot of teens that ran into our yard and that were in our driveway. There was cars parked all the way down to the dead end sign.
3: President Trump calls Iran's rejection of a one-page U.S. proposal to restart negotiations unacceptable. Iran would unblock the Strait of Hormuz and the U.S. would end the blockade of Iranian ports. This is ABC News. With the U.S. blocking fuel shipments to Cuba, there are blackouts and a nosediving economy. ABC's Whit Johnson went to Cuba and talked with Foreign Minister Bruno Rodriguez.
6: Cuba is a country with our own history, with our peculiarities, and we are a free and independent nation. But Cuba is a democracy, is a different democracy.
7: Cuba is not a different democracy. When people go to the polls, it is often one candidate, one party. There is not choice. What do you worry would happen if there were free and fair elections in Cuba, if the people truly got to choose?
6: You are presenting a prejudice.
3: The league's worst team this season has won the number one pick in the NBA draft next month. Washington Wizards won the draft lottery Sunday. Chuck Sievertson, ABC News.
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1: 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Right here. Cowboy Up. For more great country,

your favorite country hits, and we have got more of them. Mark Wills on the way, Toby Keith. Not too much longer to wait, about a month. Then we're going to hear Keith Urban's Yacht Rock album that he'll be releasing. Keith with his big multi-week number one now.

0: Your favorite country hits, and I've got more of them. Well, here's a little fun fact for a Monday. You know how they say rainy days, Mondays always get you down, the old song. The scientists behind this study say that it is less likely to rain on Monday than any other day of the week. Well, of course, it's not the weekend. Now, the science behind this isn't completely clear yet, but the main working theory is that Mondays carry less pollution over the weekend. That means less dust in the air, okay, which can influence a little bit of rainfall, maybe a hundredth of an inch or so, probably, when you get down to brass tacks. But, hey, I'm always looking on the bright side. So is Blake Shelton. He's headed to the beach, and I got Sam Hunt coming up.
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0: 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A frost advisory continues until 8 a.m. today. Lows level off around 34 overnight under clear skies. Winds out of the southeast around 5 miles per hour. Daytime highs approaching 71. Monday, mainly sunny. Slight chance of rain showers Monday night. Lows dip down to about 53. Partly cloudy skies. Dry with temperatures a bit above average Tuesday and Wednesday. And highs from the low 70s to the mid 70s. I'm staff meteorologist Paul Trombley. Right now, it's 39 degrees.

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1: The country hits you know and love. Hey, it's Womack. Sam Hunt's coming your way. I've got Blake Shelton's Some Beach right after Doug Stone.

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0: country hits. Now, keep those politics in check, especially guys, or you could lose that country house. Now, more than a third of Americans, 37%, reporting losing at least one relationship due to political differences, including friendships, family ties, co-workers, and yes, romantic partnerships. Now, it didn't say if those on the right or the left lose more of that, though. It did not say. No. No speculating now. Martinez coming your way, and I got Randy Travis. Hang tight.
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0: We have got the country hits that you know and love. And the voice of Blue Bell Ice Cream that sang those jingles for years, my dear friend Aaron Barker, would write this all-time favorite for George Strait. 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
1: 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A frost advisory continues until 8 a.m. today. Lows level off around 34 overnight under clear skies. Winds out of the southeast around 5 miles per hour. Daytime highs approaching 71. Monday, mainly sunny. Slight chance of rain showers Monday night. Lows dip down to about 53. Partly cloudy skies. Dry with temperatures a bit above average Tuesday and Wednesday, and highs from the low 70s to the mid 70s. I'm Staff Meteorologist Paul Trombley. Right now, 37.

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2: ABC News, I'm Chuck Sievertson. Flying home but not home home from Spain's Canary Islands, 17 Americans from the Dutch cruise ship with a hantavirus outbreak. The plane's last stop will be a quarantine unit in Nebraska. Docs say they're not sick and have no symptoms, though one's tested positive. It's just a precaution. Unacceptable is what President Trump calls Iran's rejection of a one-page U.S. proposal to restart negotiations. The proposal was for Iran to unblock the Strait of Hormuz, and then the U.S. would end the blockade of Iranian ports. In Tel Aviv, ABC's Tom Sufi Burridge.
3: The main sticking point in the negotiations with Iran, the future of its nuclear program. And with still no breakthrough in ending the war, it's just days before President Trump is expected to travel to Iran's key ally, China, for a crucial summit with Chinese President Xi.
2: After Iran's rejection and President Trump's reaction, oil prices went up. Wall Street stock futures went down. This is ABC News. What could affect stock prices, mutual funds, 401ks, and more this week from ABC's Dave Packer.
4: Monday morning, a report on existing home sales. Tuesday, April Consumer Price Index numbers, as well as the government's hourly earnings report for April. Wednesday, Producer Price Index for April, a measure of the cost of raw materials for manufacturers. And then on Thursday, April retail sales data from the government, as well as new jobless claims for the previous week.
2: Fighting for his job after poor local election results for his Labour Party, British Prime Minister Keir Starmer plans to use his speech Monday to argue he can change course and revive his government's fortunes. One lawmaker, Catherine West, said she will try to trigger a leadership contest if she doesn't like what she hears in the speech. Miners in Myanmar, formerly Burma, have discovered a huge ruby considered to be the second largest by weight ever found in the country, 11,000 carats. Myanmar produces about 90% of the world's rubies. Chuck Sievertson, ABC News.
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favorite country hits and more of them. Drew Baldridge, Jelly Roll coming up. The favorite bread of Americans. Eatin' Geek says they found it. Interesting. I'll tell you about it right now. Tracy.

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0: Your favorite country hits and more of them. How many of you are going to start your day off with a little bit of bread? The most popular types of bread in America: white bread, whole wheat, French, Italian, and sourdough, coming out at number 5, according to Eat and Geek. Oh, if you're having trouble getting going today, I got something that'll make you feel a little better. 30% better, in fact. It's coming up. John Anderson and Taylor Swift, too.
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0: 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A frost advisory continues. Lows dip down to about 34 overnight. Under clear skies, easterly winds around 5 miles per hour. Mainly sunny Monday. High temperatures reach up to 71. Partly cloudy Monday night. Slight chance for showers. Lows dip down to about 53. Dry with temps a bit above average Tuesday and Wednesday, and highs from the low 70s to the mid 70s. Take a look at the extended forecast. 81 Thursday, 83 Friday, and 77 on Saturday. I'm staff meteorologist Paul Trombley. Currently, it's 37 degrees.

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1: You're just in time for a fresh set of country favorites. Taylor Swift going to tell us that love story. A love song, too, from Restless Heart, all after John Anderson.

0: all of your favorite country hits and more of them. Well, she has got the record of a female artist to have a number one on the Hot Country Songs charts, Country Airplay, and the Billboard Hot 100. That's the big one where Ella Langley has been number one, but all three of them simultaneously. Yes, you know the song I'm going to play. I don't think this song has ever seen a skip button. Choosing Texas on the way.
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0: Okay, so if you're struggling through the morning, hang in there. Now, your mental ability goes up and down during the day as much as 30%. Now, the morning, though, doctors say, is when we're most creative, alert, and our logic is at its peak. So that all being said, it's the best time for writing, working creatively, and even discussing those tough topics. Do you agree with that, or are we just like too in a lull to really worry as much about certain things as we would later in the day? Hopefully you're not worried about anything. I got more of your favorites to get you through the day, or I'll speed things up with Rascal Flatts and Hal Ketchum.
1: 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A frost advisory continues. Lows dip down to about 34 overnight. Under clear skies, easterly winds around 5 miles per hour. Mainly sunny Monday. High temperatures reach up to 71. Partly cloudy Monday night. Slight chance for showers. Lows dip down to about 53. Dry with temps a bit above average Tuesday and Wednesday, and highs from the low 70s to the mid 70s. Take a look at the extended forecast. 81 Thursday, 83 Friday, and 77 on Saturday. I'm Staff Meteorologist Paul Trombley. Currently, it's 37 degrees.

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1: ABC News, I'm Brian Clark. The plane carrying 17 Americans who were on the Dutch ship at the center of the Hantavirus clusters landed in Nebraska. One of those 17 passengers has tested positive for Hantavirus, but officials say is not showing any symptoms. Another had mild symptoms, but Dr. Michael Osterholm of the University of Minnesota tells ABC,
2: I have complete confidence that we will have good compliance here, and I think within days this will no longer be a story.
1: The Chinese government officially announced President Trump's trip to China this week. It will likely include discussions about the war in Iran, as President Trump Sunday called Iran's latest proposal to end the fighting totally unacceptable. That sent oil prices upward. Plea hearing today for Cole Allen, the man accused of trying to attack the White House Correspondents' Dinner last month. And Homeland Security and the Texas Rangers are investigating the deaths of six people found inside of a Union Pacific boxcar in Laredo, Texas. This is ABC News. The parent company behind education platform Canvas is apologizing after last week's massive data breach blamed on hackers. The company, used by colleges across the country, is now back up and running. A Texas man accused of killing his pregnant wife is facing a hearing in Italy. Lee Gilley allegedly killed his wife in 2024, says ABC's Allison Kosick.
3: We believe that she died because of a severe condition she had.
4: His attorney spoke to our Houston station, KTRK.
3: Methemoglobinemia mirrors the symptoms of strangulation.
4: While awaiting trial, Gilley was freed on a $1 million bond. And earlier this month, authorities say he cut off his ankle monitor and flew to Milan, Italy, with fake travel documents. Italy abolished the death penalty decades ago, and a treaty prohibits Italy from sending a person back to a country that still has it.
1: I'm Brian Clark, ABC News.
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1: We've never followed the crowd, but they're always welcome to stop by. Cowboy Up. For more great country.

There's Thomas Rhett getting some help on that one from Jordan Davis in A Bad Life. Good morning, Craig Vaughn with you in the studio on your Monday. Here's George Strait. So leave you with a smile.

0: Durbin and Miranda Lambert, We Were Us. A TV reporter from New York living with two chronic autoimmune liver diseases, it is Monday morning, set to receive a liver donation from an unexpected source, one of her longtime viewers. The reporter's name is Amy McGorry, and after she publicly shared her diagnosis, she learned that a woman she had never met matched her as a compatible donor. Amy called the donor a true angel and says this has renewed her faith in the power of human kindness.
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7: 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A frost advisory continues until 8 a.m. today. Daytime highs approaching 71 today. Under mainly clear skies, southeasterly winds 8 to 15 miles per hour. Partly cloudy skies tonight. Slight chance of rain showers. Lows dip down to about 53. Daytime highs approaching 74 tomorrow. Lots of sunshine. Lots of sunshine and dry Wednesday. Clouds on the increase by Thursday. Low 70s Wednesday. Low 80s by Thursday. I'm staff meteorologist Paul Trombley. Currently 37.
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Almost as good as Mama's homemade apple pie. 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

0: Here's Hardy in Truck Bed. Well, a group of Australian high school students put their training into action when they rescued an injured man during a remote hike. The students found the man with a broken leg and used a makeshift stretcher to get him out. The cool part is they had just practiced building the stretcher for another exercise, so they were prepared for the moment. They then worked in rotating teams and carried him out for hours until the paramedics could reach him. How about that? Sometimes luck is on your side. This luck was on that guy's side.
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0: There's Mel McDaniel. Baby's got her blue jeans on. Craig Vaughn with you in the studio. Well, if you heard about the hantavirus outbreak on a cruise ship over the past couple weeks and thought, oh no, here we go again. Well, you'll be able to relate to this woman's viral rant on TikTok. She says she's not trying to be heartless and insensitive, but she's demanding that the people stay on the boat, stay quarantined out at sea, and, quote, don't dock that boat. She adds, don't try to bring that stuff back over here on this land. We don't need no more stuff here spreading and taking us out. I'm sorry. A lot of people have agreed with her in the comments. Unfortunately, many of the travelers are already off the boat.
1: 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I'm Brent Barnett with Managing for Profit on Brownfield. All eyes shifted to the U.S. Senate after the House recently passed its version of the Farm Bill. On this episode, Senate Ag Committee Chairman John Bozeman discusses the need for updated standards for credit limits. We'll have more coming up on Managing for Profit right after this.
2: 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A frost advisory continues until 8 a.m. today. Daytime highs approaching 71 today. Under mainly clear skies, southeasterly winds 8 to 15 miles per hour. Partly cloudy skies tonight, slight chance of rain showers, lows dip down to about 53. Daytime highs approaching 74 tomorrow, lots of sunshine. Lots of sunshine and dry Wednesday. Clouds on the increase by Thursday. Low 70s Wednesday. Low 80s by Thursday.

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2: ABC News, I'm Brian Clark. Landing earlier this morning in Omaha, Nebraska, the plane carrying all 17 Americans who were on board the cruise ship where hantavirus broke out. One of the Americans tested positive. They'll be monitored in a biocontainment unit. ABC's Maggie Rulli.
3: Officials from the WHO, they really stressed that while the hantavirus might seem, you know, new and scary to a lot of people that have never heard of it before, it's actually a virus that they know really well, and they know how it spreads, and they insisted to us that it does not spread like COVID-19.
2: A French passenger who was on the ship has also tested positive. The U.S. and Iran once again at loggerheads after President Trump called Iran's response to his peace proposal totally unacceptable. President's preparing for a trip to China this week, a key ally of Iran. A new Gallup poll says just 43% of younger Americans are optimistic about finding a job. 64% of those 55 and up think their prospects are good. This is ABC News. Denver International Airport says it's still investigating Friday's trespassing incident when a person gained access to the runway just as a Frontier Airlines jet was taking off with more than 200 people on board. That trespasser was struck and killed. It sparked an engine fire on the plane. Passengers had to evacuate. Thousands showed up to march for peace on Mother's Day in Massachusetts just hours after one person was killed and two others were hurt in a shooting. Ted Wayman from affiliate WCVB has more.
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4: 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Outside Boston Police Headquarters, I'm Ted Wayman, WCBB.
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0: Kent and This Heart. Good morning, Craig Vaughn, and with you on your Monday. Well, Eric Church opened his bar Chiefs in downtown Nashville in 2024. And if you've never visited, there's about 40 bars in just a five-block stretch. So what makes his special? He says, quote, "We've got a venue that brings in people five, six nights a week. And we put them on stage, and we don't make them play other people's songs. It's about people being discovered." There you go. That's the difference between Eric Church's bar and everybody else's bar.
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9: 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A frost advisory continues. Lots of sunshine today, with daytime highs approaching 71. Winds out of the southeast, 8 to 15 miles per hour. Slight chance for showers tonight. Lows dip down to about 53, partly cloudy skies. Mainly sunny skies tomorrow. High temperatures reach up to 74. Lots of sunshine and dry Wednesday. Clouds on the increase by Thursday. Low 70s Wednesday. Low 80s by Thursday. I'm staff meteorologist Paul Trombley. Right now, 34.
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0: Aaron Tippin and Kiss This. Well, Ryan Seacrest hosted a cancer benefit a little while back. Now people are worried that he's sick. He posted some pictures from the event, and fans made it clear that he looks too thin and possibly unhealthy. One concerned citizen called it scary. But a source says Ryan is, quote, doing and looking fantastic. Any stories saying otherwise are false. If something is wrong, it's not slowing him down. The source adds, quote, he's been shooting his various shows in L.A. and coming up has the live three-hour finale of American Idol. That's coming up actually tonight. So, yeah, you can go tune it in and judge for yourself. He does look a little thin, like especially in the face. But, you know, I don't know that if something's wrong with him. I mean, he I don't think he'd be able to do all the things that he does. But, yeah, I agree. He looks awful thin, especially in the face. Maybe it's Ozempic. I couldn't see him taking Ozempic, though. He wouldn't think he'd ever need it.
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0: That's right. There's Alan Jackson in Chattahoochee. Well, celebrities not above receiving prejudice for superficial reasons. I think they're actually a little more blunt in the Hollywood world. Take Meryl Streep. She was told she was not beautiful enough to play Dewan in the 1976 remake of King Kong. The role went to Jessica Lange. Maggie Gyllenhaal was told she's too old to play the love interest of an actor who was 18 years older than her. Chris Pine lost out on the OC because of his acne. Tiffany Haddish lost out on a role because she wasn't urban enough. Meanwhile, Zoe Kravitz wasn't even allowed to audition for The Dark Knight Rises because she was too urban. they tell it to you straight in Hollywood, apparently. Reese Witherspoon once told she was too smart to play a young female character. Henry Cavill, Superman, was told he wasn't lean enough to play James Bond when he was 21. I haven't thought about him as James Bond. I don't know if I like that or not. Dakota Johnson lost out on a role because the creative team thought she was full of herself and because she shook everyone's hand and introduced herself. That's all craziness, isn't it? Find more of those over on BuzzFeed.com.
1: 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A frost advisory continues. Lots of sunshine today with daytime highs approaching 71. Winds out of the southeast, 8 to 15 miles per hour. Slight chance for showers tonight. Lows dip down to about 53. Partly cloudy skies. Mainly sunny skies tomorrow. High temperatures reach up to 74. Lots of sunshine and dry Wednesday. Clouds on the increase by Thursday. Low 70s Wednesday. Low 80s by Thursday. I'm staff meteorologist Paul Trombley. Currently, it's 36 degrees.
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2: ABC News, I'm Brian Clark. Now back in the U.S., all of the Americans aboard the cruise ship where hantavirus was confirmed. ABC's Victor Okendo has the story from Nebraska.
3: All 17 Americans and one British national who live in America returned home. The plane landing around 4 a.m. in Omaha, Nebraska. The passengers deplaning one at a time, taken straight to the National Quarantine Center at the University of Nebraska to be evaluated.
2: One American confirmed to have hantavirus, another showed mild symptoms. One of the biggest allies of Iran is China, and President Trump heads there this week for a summit with Xi Jinping. On Sunday, the president called Iran's latest response to his peace offer totally unacceptable. That sent stock futures lower and oil prices higher again overnight. Law enforcers in Texas are investigating a possible case of human smuggling with deadly consequences. Six people were found dead in a Union Pacific boxcar near the U.S.-Texas border. This is ABC News. Airport security is under new scrutiny after a trespasser gained access to a runway at Denver International Airport late Friday and was hit by a Frontier Airlines jet as it prepared to take off. This passenger was on board.
4: He was getting ready to take off, and then it felt like a big speed bump. And then I look to the right, I see the wing is on fire and it's sparking.
2: All 231 people on board were evacuated, five taken to hospitals. An 18-year-old Chicago cancer patient died a day after he flew to Mexico to be reunited with his parents, who had been held by ICE. Congresswoman Delia Ramirez spoke with affiliate WLS and says her office helped the teen reunite with his family.
5: However you feel about immigration, you can't tell me that a mother or father wouldn't do anything to be able to hold their child one last time.
2: A judge in Arizona ordered the parents released, and they were able to see their son at his grandmother's house in Mexico. I'm Brian Clark, ABC News.
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Well, it's 6 minutes after 7 o'clock. Good Monday morning to you. Brian Langland in on KLGR Redwood Falls. The day after Mother's Day, the first day of the week after the opening fishing. I would assume all of my friends that were fishing over the weekend will be calling soon to invite Queen and I to a fish fry. Not going to hold my breath, but I'm assuming they will. A lot of you drove and walked through the lighting of the falls in Redwood Falls over the weekend. Heard some wonderful comments about that, thanks to all those of you that were involved with that. So I guess that's quite an event. I have not been to that, but it sounds like quite the event. So anyway, that was over the weekend. Fishing opener in Minnesota. Did you go? Did you not go? Did you stay home? Did you do things around the yard? I was actually working around the farm over the weekend. Did some work at our house in Ormsby that we're staying at for the time being. And all kinds of things. So, Mother's Day yesterday. Hope you had a wonderful Mother's Day. Many of you probably got to spend some time with Mom. And that's always good, right? I wish I could. No doubt about it. 8 minutes now after 7 o'clock, we're going to look at news. We'll check weather for you. Little chilly in some areas of Minnesota this morning, but we'll check that forecast here in just a second. And get you the week's forecast coming up here. It should be a pretty decent week, actually. And planning progress around the portions of southern Minnesota pretty much wrapping up. Many of you done for a while already. So hopefully you can get that wrapped up if you haven't done so as of yet. Minnesota's fishing opener underway starting on Saturday morning marks the unofficial start of summer. Anglers were heading out to the lakes and rivers across Minnesota to celebrate a long-time tradition. Boats on popular lakes to shorelines filled with families, anglers, and lots of folks casting lines, making memories, and spending time outdoors. Officials say Minnesota's river systems are oftentimes overlooked for fishing. Waterways like the St. Croix, the Mississippi, the Minnesota, and the Red Rivers offer strong fishing across Minnesota. DNR Fisheries also note that Minnesota State Parks provide another accessible option for anglers. In most of the state parks' waters, visitors can fish without a license, making it easy for families and beginners to take part in that wonderful sport. So, the waters of the Minnesota Superior National Forest and Boundary Waters Canoe Area are well known for many folks going there to try to, I guess, test their luck, right? Public Information Officer Christine Kalinski says visitors saw a mix of motorboats and canoes on the water over the weekend. Hundreds are taking part in

0: public places. I have mixed feelings on this. I really do. There's a reason they're entering public places. Now, granted, I don't want them to come there and break the law, but there's a reason that they are entering these public places. The Senate plans to vote on that issue today during a floor session. So far, House Republicans have blocked any attempt to discuss the issue on the House floor. The bill would ensure that Minnesotans are safe in places like schools, hospitals, child care centers, and such. As I said, if you are not illegal or if you're not a criminal, you have nothing really to worry about, do you? A bill approved in the Minnesota House would create a psilocybin treatment program. That's the psychedelic compound in magic mushrooms. The pilot program would allow 1,000 adults ages 21 and older with qualifying mental health conditions to use psilocybin under supervision. The measure, sponsored by Representative Andy Smith of Rochester, would classify the drug from a Schedule 1 to a Schedule 4 substance and legalize therapeutic use here in Minnesota. A Fergus Falls man has been charged with threatening a woman with a samurai sword and assaulting a police officer. An apartment manager called the police last week to report a man wielding a sword, yelling profanities, and threatening her. Officers say 24-year-old Alexander Geller approached them at the scene and resisted arrest. The report says Geller kneed an officer in the jaw after being taken to the ground. He made his first court appearance on Friday in Otter Tail County Court. Letter carriers across Minnesota collected donations on Saturday for the annual Stamp Out Hunger food drive. Dave Ryan, Branch 9 president, says residents left non-perishable food items in bags by their mailboxes for pickup. Donations included canned goods, rice, beans, peanut butter, fruit, and noodles. Ryan says it's often the lower-income neighborhoods that donate the most food. Stamp Out Hunger, considered the nation's largest single-day food drive. That's a look at news from Minnesota, 713. We'll come back. We will check weather after this.
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2: 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A frost advisory continues until 8 a.m. today. Mainly sunny skies today with highs around 71. Southeast winds 8 to 15 miles per hour. Slight chance of rain showers tonight. Lows level off around 53. Partly cloudy skies. High temperatures reach up to 74 tomorrow. Mainly sunny skies. Clear skies and dry Wednesday. Clouds on the increase by Thursday. Low 70s Wednesday. Low 80s by Thursday. I'm staff meteorologist Paul Trombley. Right now, 36.
0: 35 here at our studios. Looking for about 70, 71 today. Should be a pretty decent day. Sunshine expected through most of the morning. Clouds could be heading in by the afternoon. So we'll keep you updated on weather throughout the day today. In a half hour, we'll visit with Weather Eye Live at quarter before the hour. 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So, thanks to those folks. We'll come back. We're going to tell you all about sports. The Timberwolves with a big win last night. We'll do that next.
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1: Quarter after the hour, and let's turn our attentions to the world of sports here this morning. The Minnesota Timberwolves come away with a big win last night as they hosted the San Antonio Spurs in Game 4 of the NBA Conference Western Conference semifinals. Anthony Edwards took command of the game in the fourth quarter. He led his team to a 114-109 win over the Spurs. Edwards scored a game-high 36, including 16 in the fourth quarter. And did you watch the game? I watched three quarters of it, and then I pulled the pin on it. The Wembanyama, 7'4", phenom, Victor Wembanyama, got ejected from the game for throwing a flagrant elbow into the chin of Minnesota forward Naz Reid in the second quarter yesterday. It was his first rejection for him. He had only 4 points. Now, I will say, he is one of the most athletic 7'4" people I've ever seen. And he absolutely dominated game three. And so, no, I wasn't sad to see him ejected, because he deserved to be ejected yesterday for what he did. But the Wolves outscored the Spurs 34-25 in the fourth quarter. Game five now, tomorrow night back in San Antonio. The win guarantees that they will be back in Minnesota on Friday. Okay? So, Timberwolves head to San Antonio tomorrow night, 7 o'clock start. Game time on Friday has not been determined yet. So, 2-2. Tied series. So, honestly, it's going to be a madhouse in San Antonio coming up tomorrow night, no doubt. The Twins held on to beat the Cleveland Guardians yesterday, 5-4. They took 2 out of 3 over the weekend in Cleveland, with Cleveland, yes, in Cleveland. A 4-run fifth inning keyed the Minnesota victory. Brooks Lee, Royce Lewis, Josh Bell, and Austin Martin all driving home single runs in the frame. Cody Clemens had a 3-hit day and drove in the team's first run. Kendry Rojas worked 3 1/3 innings of relief to earn his first major league win. Twins are now 18-23. They're in fifth place in the American Central, but they're only 2.5 games behind first place Guardians, who Twins are just up and down, aren't they? The Twins are off tonight. They will open a 3-game home interleague series with Miami coming up tomorrow night. That's first pitch at 6:40. Triple-A Saints wrapped up their series against the Las Vegas Aviators with a 4-2 win from Las Vegas yesterday. The Saints are now 20-18. They're off tonight. They'll return home to start a series against the Columbus Clippers. That'll be tomorrow night. St. Paul has won 11 of its past 14, including 7 of the past 8. Gopher baseball team lost at home to Michigan yesterday 8-5 at Siebert Field. The Wolverines jumped out to a 6-0 lead after 2.5 innings, never looked back. Minnesota got home runs from Davis Hamilton, Ty Allen, and Jack Mosh. The Gophers lost the final 2 games of the series and are now 11-16 in the Big Ten, 30-20 overall. So Minnesota will close out the regular season with a 3-game series against Nebraska on Thursday. Vikings locking up their rookie class. The team signed 8 of the 9 players from their 2026 draft class over the weekend. Defensive lineman Caleb Banks, Dominique Orange were among those to sign deals. Linebacker Jake Golde is the only member of the class that remains unsigned. The team hosted a one-day rookie minicamp. That was on Friday. Golde did take part in that minicamp, by the way. So, and let's see, what else we got? Minnesota Wild. Can't forget them. They're in the middle of it. Game 4 tonight, 7 o'clock, Grand Casino Arena with the Colorado Avalanche. The Wild won 5-1 on Saturday against the Avalanche. That was Saturday night. The Wild scored the first 3 goals of the game and led the rest of the way. Minnesota trails Colorado 2-1 in that best-of-7 series. Hopefully, the Wild can continue the energy that they had the other night and try to tie this series at 2 games apiece. So, we'll see what happens. Minnesota Lynx came up short during a 91-90 loss to the Atlanta Dream on Saturday night from Target Center in their season opener. Minnesota led the game by 19 in the first half. But they just couldn't win it. We missed a layup that would have won the game for us right at the buzzer. So it was the start of the season for the WNBA. Shane Van Gisbergen made a late push to win the Go Bowling at Glen Race. The driver of the 97 car stormed from the back of the pack over the final 15 laps to earn the victory at Watkins Glen International in New York. Christopher Reitan, is it Reitan or Reitan, is celebrating his first win on the tour after finishing atop of the leaderboard at the PGA's Truist Championship from Quail Hollow Club in Charlotte, North Carolina. He finished the tournament 15 under par to win by 2 strokes over Ricky Fowler in that golf tournament over the weekend. 23 now after 7 o'clock here on this Monday morning. Does it feel like Monday? Are you acting like it's Monday? We'll be back with more after this.
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0: Not a moment too soon on a Monday morning. That's Tim McGraw here this morning. We'll be back with more after this.
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0: 728 here at TLGR, Redwood Falls. Joe Nichols is in, taking us up to the update from Brownfield. The shape I'm in. Round? No.
2: I've got a number on a napkin, a pounding in my head. Takes everything I've got.

0: think I tell my wife that all the time. I'm doing all right for the shape I'm in. Hey, it's 7:30.
1: E15 vote. Hello, everyone. I'm Mark Dorenkamp with Agribusiness News on Brownfield. 100 years ago, our founders had a vision that transformed the future of agriculture, and we've been innovating ever since. See how it all started at pioneer.com/100. The U.S. House is expected to take up a bill this week that would authorize the sale of nationwide year-round E15. Chairman of the Nebraska Ethanol Board, Jan Tenbensel, says the process is complicated, but
2: it will all be decided Tuesday, Wednesday, and possibly Thursday at the latest.
1: He tells Brownfield lawmakers have dropped the ball too many times, and this week is a prime opportunity to deliver results for producers and consumers.
2: We have to wean ourselves off of the extra foreign oil we bring in, and E15 is a great way to do that. For every percent increase in the blending for our national fuel supply, that's 500 million bushels of corn that we use for additional ethanol supplies.
1: House Speaker Mike Johnson has indicated that the vote could take place on Wednesday. House Ag Committee Chairman Glenn G.T. Thompson says the U.S.-Mexico-Canada agreement has been working for American farmers and ranchers.
3: Obviously, I want to see USMCA kept intact. You know, I think that's just the best approach.
1: He says this summer's review of the deal could provide an opportunity to fix a few issues.
3: I'm sort of partial to dairy, and so the whole supply management that Canada has used is an issue that needs to be worked out. But overall, I think USMCA was a really good achievement under the first Trump administration.
1: The president of the U.S. Meat Export Federation says China could return as a buyer of U.S. beef. Dan Hallstrom says Presidents Trump and Xi are set to meet next week.
4: We do know that beef is on the list along with soybeans and other ag products, so cautious optimism there for some improvements.
1: Beef exports continue to run well below last year's pace, largely due to the lockout in the Chinese market. But
4: the value, even though we may not have as much volume as we would like, the value continues to grow. Over $450 per head for every animal slaughtered, so that's the highest in 12 months.
1: Hallstrom says March was a strong month for pork exports, which were up 6% in volume and up 4% in value. Year to date, pork exports are 3% above the 2025 pace, while beef and beef variety meat exports are down 11% from last year. And an extension educator suspects rising input costs could slow cover crop adoption. Dave Nicolai with the University of Minnesota says there's a lot of interest in using covers in the upper Midwest.
5: Although I think it will be tempered a little bit by economics, in terms of everything from the price of diesel fuel to the extra cost of seeds.
1: Nicolai says another thing slowing down cover crops this spring has been cool weather. I'm Mark Dorenkamp with Brownfield Ag News.
0: That's the daily update from Brownfield, the agribusiness update, right here on KLGI. Hey, it's 7:34, 35 degrees here at our studio. It's going to be 71 today, sunny throughout the morning. Clouds could come there. Could find their way into our area by, you know, afternoon, but it's still going to be a decent day nonetheless. Some of you are out putting your garden in. Some of you are trying to find your way to San Jose, California. Oh, you're there. That's what it is. Brother-in-law just sent me a text. He's listening in San Jose. Do you know the way to San Jose?
6: 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That ticket? 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
1: Coming up, we're going to get a check of the, complete check of the forecast from WeatherEye at about quarter before the hour. We'll do that. Let's get the quick forecast from Mr. Paul Trombley right now.
2: 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A frost advisory continues until 8 a.m. today. Mainly sunny skies today with highs around 71. Southeast winds 8 to 15 miles per hour. Slight chance of rain showers tonight. Lows level off around 53. Partly cloudy skies. High temperatures reach up to 74 tomorrow. Mainly sunny skies. Clear skies and dry Wednesday. Clouds on the increase by Thursday. Low 70s Wednesday. Low 80s by Thursday. I'm Staff Meteorologist Paul Trombley. Right now, 37.
1: We're up to 41 here at our studios and looking for about, upper 60s to near 70 today is what we're looking for. I'm hoping we get there. So it's going to be sunny throughout the morning into, well, pretty much all day now, the way it looks. They've updated the forecast just a little bit. So that would be nice if we could just stay sunny all day long. So Keith Urban is in here this morning. Talking about days go by, don't they? And weeks and months and years.

0: Keith Urban and Days Go By. Don't you find that as you get a little older, that the days and the weeks and the years just go by a lot faster than what you remember them? Everybody talks about that, especially as you, start getting up there in years. As my dad would say, getting long in the tooth. But it seems like, you go to work on Monday, and next thing you know, it's Thursday. And what happened to Tuesday and Wednesday? But if you don't like what you're doing, then maybe then it's not going as fast as what you want. But for the most part, it just seems like the weeks and the months just go flying by. But anyway, 19 in front of the hour of 8 o'clock. We're going to visit with the folks at WeatherEye coming up at quarter before and get a complete check of our forecast for this coming week.
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0: Sugarland, Everyday America here on the Morning Mess. It's quarter before the hour. Paul Trombley joins me. So, good weekend. Weather was pretty decent around Minnesota for people to get out and enjoy things. So, looks like a little bit more of that going to happen this week as well with decent weather, huh?
1: Yeah, warmer temps most days, 60s, 70s, and even 80 in some spots by the end of the week. But it looks like we're trekking into some temps today up in the right around that 70 mark as we stay with sunny to partly cloudy skies. Southeast winds to 10 to 15 developing, otherwise partly to mostly cloudy tonight. Maybe a couple showers developing in some areas, 53, south winds 10 to 20. And then into some sun on Tuesday, with a high in the mid-70s tomorrow. Winds will pick up out of the west-northwest, 15 to 30 on Tuesday. Gusty winds at a Tuesday night, 45 for the low. And then on Wednesday, into some sunshine with highs at about 73. Lighter winds out of the northwest, 5 to 15 Wednesday. 45 clear Wednesday night. And then Thursday into Friday, starting to see those temps climb up more so here for us. Thursday's highs upper 70s to around 80, mix of clouds and sun with south winds picking up 15 to 30. We'll also see a chance for a couple showers or storms developing on Thursday. Shower, thunder shower chance into Thursday night, 57, mid-80s, partly sunny skies Friday. And then that weekend outlook, keeping the warmth around the area as the high temperatures stay around the low 80s Saturday and Sunday. And then still looking at a couple shower storm chances as well. Maybe more of that chance Saturday night, perhaps into Sunday, a few showers or thunder showers as well. But in the meantime, sunny and 70 today. I'm meteorologist Paul Trombley.
0: All right, thank you, Paul. We'll visit again tomorrow. Have a great day.
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0: Coming up, we've got the birthday bash here on KLGR, as we do each and every day. Taking us to that, here's Mel McDaniel.

0: Mel McDaniel, kicking off his shoes for Saturday night in Louisiana. 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It's the 11th day of May. One name in the box today, Doug Burtzel of Redwood Falls, has a birthday today. Happy birthday, Doug. Guess what? You are the lucky winner of the Pizza Ranch complimentary buffet. Celebrity birthdays. On this 11th day of May, birthdays include Irving Berlin. Who is that? Remember that? He wrote White Christmas. Irving Berlin. Born in 1888, passed away in 1989. Foster Brooks from the Dean Martin Celebrity Roast and the Dean Martin Variety Show. Remember Foster Brooks? The guy that... Oh, to this day, I watch reruns of that, and he still makes me laugh. Foster Brooks was born on this date, 1912, passed away in 2001. Denver Pyle. Do you remember Denver Pyle? He was Uncle Jesse on the Dukes of Hazzard. He was Old Man Darlin. Remember the Darlins from the Andy Griffith Show? He and Denver Pyle, born on this date, 1920, passed away in 1977. Natasha Richardson was born on this date, 1963. She passed away in 2009 of an accident. Remember that? And quarterback, Superman. Cam Newton, born on this date, 1989. Those are the celebrity birthdays. Hey, Doug Burtzel, you get yourself a complimentary buffet from the Pizza Ranch on today's Birthday Bash.
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0: Hey, coming up later today in Wabasso, it's going to be America 250 with Doug Ullman. He's a historian, an author, and a storyteller. That'll be at 5:30 today at Serenity Suites in Wabasso. Okay, so program will take place starting at 5:30. 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That's today, Doug Ullman at Serenity Suites, 5:30 in Wabasso. So that is happening today.
5: I'm weatherology meteorologist Derek Height with a significant weather update. A frost advisory continues until 9 a.m. this morning. A frost advisory means that temperatures have the potential to fall below 36 degrees for several hours overnight, but remain just above freezing. Temperatures this cold may cause damage to sensitive outdoor plants or crops. If you can, bring susceptible plants indoors or cover them to provide at least some protection. Watering plants in the evening can also provide some help. A frost advisory continues until 9 a.m. this morning. 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
0: Taking us up to news at the top of the hour. Here comes Don Williams. Lord, I hope this day is good.

0: That's Don Williams. Lord, I hope this day is good. Don't we every day? You're in tune with AM 1490, 95.9 on your FM dial. 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It's 8 o'clock. World National News from ABC. Head your way next.
1: ABC News, I'm Brian Clark. Back on American soil, the 17 Americans who were on board the cruise ship where passengers came down with hantavirus. The group landed early this morning in Nebraska, but one of these 17 confirmed to test positive for the virus. Other passengers from that ship are also heading home, says ABC's Victor Okendo.
2: The crews traveled to some of the most remote islands in the world, like Tristan da Cunha, an island of about 200 people. British paratroopers parachuting in with medics and supplies after a suspected case of hantavirus was confirmed. The World Health Organization stressing that if you were not on that boat, the risk remains low.
1: Man accused of trying to attack the White House correspondents' dinner expected to enter a plea this morning. President Trump called Iran's response to his administration's peace proposal totally unacceptable and questions about airport security after Friday's incident where a man was struck by a plane on the runway at Denver's airport. This is ABC News. The Army says the remains of First Lieutenant Kendrick Lamont Key Jr. have been recovered in the Atlantic Ocean. He is one of two U.S. military personnel who went missing during joint military exercises in Morocco a week ago. He's an air defense artillery officer, 27 years old. The search continues for a second officer. The Pentagon believes the two fell off a cliff while on a recreational hike. A Texas man accused of killing his pregnant wife, then fleeing the U.S., is due today in an Italian court, says ABC's Allison Kosick.
3: He didn't strangle his wife. He loved his wife.
4: Lee Gilley is accused of strangling his wife, Krista, in their Houston home in 2024. She was 9 weeks pregnant. His attorney spoke to our Houston station, KTRK.
3: When you flee, it can be taken as consciousness of guilt. I'm concerned about that.
4: Texas prosecutors have not said whether they plan to seek the death penalty.
1: I'm Brian Clark, ABC News.
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0: 4 minutes after 8 o'clock here on this Monday morning. Good to have you with us. We're going to look at news, weather, sports, funeral announcements, all heading your way here this morning. This is the final week of the legislative session in St. Paul, and it's unknown whether the Minnesota House will take up a comprehensive gun violence prevention package. The legislation already passed the DFL-controlled Senate. Maggie Emery of Protect Minnesota has a message for Republicans who appear to be blocking a vote. She said, look at your colleagues who were gunned down in their home. Look at the children who were shot to death while praying at a church. It's not true that there's nothing that we can't do. The Senate package includes a ban on assault weapons and high-capacity magazines, something the House Republicans say they will not vote for. Small Business Day at the state capitol takes on a new meaning this year. Small business owners and their advocates will gather at the capitol today at about 12:30 to push for legislation to provide relief following the ICE surge in Minnesota. The Senate has already passed a relief bill to provide $100 million in forgivable loans to businesses that can prove they lost at least 30% of the revenue during the surge. The bill has stalled in the House. Small business owners will talk about the impact this has had on restaurants, grocery stores, and other small businesses. Democratic delegates in Minnesota's 2nd District are endorsing former state senator and Lakeville mayor Matt Little for Congress. Little won 63% of the vote at the DFL convention to beat State Representative Kayla Berg of Burnsville and Senator Matt Klein of Mendota Heights. Berg and Klein both say they still plan to compete in the August primary. Republicans endorse State Senator Eric Pratt of Prior Lake for the seat of the Democratic Congresswoman Angie Craig. She's running for the U.S. Senate seat. So, lots of different folks running for different seats here in the upcoming elections this fall. Minnesota nonprofit called SAVE, it's Suicide Awareness Voices of Education, criticizing a lawsuit filed by NetChoice challenging the state's new social media warning label, saying it allows big tech to avoid accountability for documented harms to children. CEO Eric Mischke says the law is intended to inform families, comparing it to warning labels on cigarettes or alcohol. He said it has nothing to do with free speech. It's the same type of warning label that we would see on cigarettes or alcohol. Anoka County authorities are investigating a shooting in Fridley that left the female driver of an SUV in critical but stable condition. Police say the woman was driving near Interstate 694 and University Avenue on Saturday when someone in another vehicle shot her. The victim's vehicle left the roadway and came to a stop near the I-694 ramp. She was taken to the hospital and another woman in the SUV was not hurt. No arrests have been made in the shooting. Anyone with any information is asked to contact Anoka County law enforcement. A man is dead following an ATV pursuit in northwestern Minnesota. Becker County Sheriff's Office says a deputy spotted 47-year-old Michael Azur of White Earth riding an ATV Friday and knew his driving privileges had been canceled. Investigators say Azur fled from the deputy before abandoning the ATV south of White Earth and running into a wooded area. Deputies later found Azur unresponsive and began life-saving efforts, but he died at the scene. The cause of death remains under investigation. Authorities in St. Louis County say a Minnesota man and a woman were rescued after their canoe capsized near a dam on Saturday. St. Louis County officials say police were informed that two people were in the water with life jackets after the capsize at Island Lake Dam. Got a friend that lives on Island Lake. 61-year-old woman from Duluth was pulled from the water by anglers who were fishing from the shore. Her canoeing partner, a 63-year-old man from Duluth, was pulled under the current, strong currents, but was eventually able to get to shore safely. That's a look at news from around the state of Minnesota. It's 10 minutes after. When we come back, we will check the forecast from WeatherEye. That's next. Kirchhoff Auction of Redwood Falls is conducting the Hemmingson sale from now until Tuesday, May 26th at 10 a.m. This is an online auction and features numerous items. 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
7: 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Mainly sunny today with highs around 71. Winds out of the southeast, 8 to 15 miles per hour. Slight chance of rain showers tonight. Lows dip down to about 53. Partly cloudy skies. High of 74. Tomorrow, mainly sunny skies. Sunny skies and dry. Wednesday, clouds on the increase. By Thursday, low 70s. Wednesday, low 80s. By Thursday. A peek at the extended shows, 86, Friday, 83, Saturday, and 83 on Sunday. I'm Staff Meeting.

0: So we'll take a break. 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
0: Well, it's 12 minutes after the hour of 8 o'clock. Let's turn our attention to the world of sports here this morning. The Timberwolves evened up that series with San Antonio in Game 4 with a win, 114-109 over the Spurs in Minneapolis last night. That's the fourth game of the NBA Western Conference semifinals that the Wolves and the Spurs are playing in. Anthony Edwards took command of the fourth quarter and led his team to the victory. He scored a game-high 36, including 16 of those points in the fourth quarter. And the Wolves came from behind to win, as I said, 114-109. The Spurs lost their star player, Victor Wembanyama, after he was ejected from the game for throwing a flagrant elbow into Naz Reid's face. It was very unnecessary, and I'm wondering if he's going to get a suspension, because they have suspended other players in other years for things very similar to that. So it's going to be interesting to see if he's going to be suspended. He was obviously ejected from that game yesterday. If you watched it, it was blatant. Play was over. They were, you know, fighting for the ball, obviously. He got the ball. He turned and looked at Naz Reid and just elbowed him right in the face. And so they sent him to the locker room early. The Timberwolves will now head to San Antonio for Game 5 tomorrow night, 7 o'clock. Game 6 will be back in Minnesota Friday night. Okay? Game 5 tomorrow night, 7 o'clock in San Antonio. Twins held on to beat the Cleveland Guardians yesterday 5-4, claiming two of the three games in that weekend series. A four-run fifth inning keyed the Minnesota victory. Brooks Lee, Royce Lewis, Josh Bell, and Austin Martin all driving in single runs in that fifth inning. First baseman Cody Clemens had a three-hit day, drove in the team's first run. So Twins are now 18-23. They have a day off today, and then they'll open a three-game interleague series with Miami at Target Field starting tomorrow night. First pitch, 6:40. Triple-A Saints wrapped up their series in Las Vegas against the Aviators. They win yesterday 4-2 in Las Vegas. The Saints will return home to start a series against the Columbus Clippers coming up tomorrow night. St. Paul has won 11 of its last 14 and 7 of the past 8. So they're on kind of a hot streak here. Gopher baseball had a three-game series with Michigan at Siebert Field in Minneapolis over the weekend. Gophers lose two out of the three, including a 8-5 loss yesterday. The Wolverines jumped out to a 6-0 lead after 2.5 innings, never really looked back. Gophers lost the final two games of the three-game series to fall to 30-20 overall, 11-16 in the Big Ten. Minnesota closes out the regular season with a three-game series against Nebraska, coming up starting on Thursday. Okay. Vikings looking to lock down their rookie class. The team signed 8 of the 9 players that they drafted over the weekend. Defensive lineman Caleb Banks, Dominic Orange were among those to sign deals. Linebacker Jake Golday is the only

0: Only member of the class that remains unsigned at this time. The Vikings hosted a one-day rookie minicamp on Friday. Golday did take part in that minicamp. Denver Broncos are locking up the leader of their front office with a new contract. They signed general manager George, is it Payton or Patan? I'm not even sure. To a five-year extension. It runs through the 2013 season. Coming up tonight, the Minnesota Wild will try to even their series in Game 4 against the Colorado Avalanche. That's at Grand Casino Arena. Tonight gets underway at 7 o'clock, Game 4. Saturday night, the Wild beat the Avalanche 5-1. The Wild scored the first three goals of the game and led the rest of the way. So Kaprizov, Hughes, Hartman, Faber, and Matt Boldy all lit the lamp in that 5-1 victory. Game 4 tonight, 7 o'clock. Game 5 back in Colorado, Wednesday. That'll be at 7 o'clock. Then Game 6, if necessary, be back on Friday in Minnesota at 7 o'clock. So if there's Game 6, that'll be at 7 o'clock as well. So it's tonight, Game 4, Colorado at Minnesota. Okay. The Lynx came up short on their season opener against the Atlanta Dream. That was on Saturday at Target Center, Saturday night, actually. The Lynx led by 19 in the first half. And they missed a layup at the buzzer that have won the game for them. They lose 91-90 to the Atlanta Dream. Olivia Miles, their new draft choice, had 21 points in her WNBA debut. Caleb McBride finished with 20 for the Lynx. That's a check of the sports here this morning. Tonight, the Wild, Game 4, hosting the Avalanche, 7 o'clock. Tomorrow night, Wolves at San Antonio, Game 5. We'll come back. We have our funeral announcements next. It's 19 after 8 o'clock.
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0: We will take a look at our funeral announcements now here on KLGR. These are the announcements that we have. Melvin Henriksen, 92 of Vesta, passed away on Friday, May 8th, at the Parkview Senior Living in Bellevue. Funeral services will be held Thursday at 11 o'clock, St. John's Lutheran Church in Vesta. Interment will be at the Vesta Cemetery. Visitation for Melvin Henriksen will be on Thursday from 9:30 till time of services at 11 o'clock at St. John's Lutheran Church in Vesta. Arrangements are with the Sunset Funeral and Cremation Association of Echo. Cheryl Janice Fury, age 80, of the Lower Sioux community, passed away on Wednesday, April 29th, at her home. Celebration of Life will be held on Saturday, May 16th. That'll be from 11 until 1 at the Lower Sioux Incubator at Morton Stevens Funeral Service, Redwood Valley Funeral Home, assisting with those arrangements. And Sherry K. Nielsen, age 60, of Redwood Falls, formerly of Wyndham, passed away at her home on April 28th. Last call with Sherry will be held from 2 to 5 p.m. on Saturday, May 23rd at the Redwood Falls Golf Club. Stevens Funeral Service, Redwood Valley Funeral Home, assisting with those arrangements. That's the funeral news that we have here on this Monday. 44 degrees currently, with a high expected near 70 later today, right here in Southwest Minnesota. Should be a beautiful day.
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0: Hey, coming up tomorrow night, it's our Find the Pine finals. We have got 74 people that have qualified that are coming to Knott's Corner Bar in Lucan tomorrow night. And if you have, if you qualified and didn't get contacted by us and tell you about all of that, make sure you call us here at the station, okay? So it's all tomorrow night, Knott's Corner Bar in Lucan. And we're going to be giving away that week-long stay at Jack Pines Resort in Park Rapids or near Park Rapids. That's the grand prize. The second prize is we're giving away a nice generator, portable generator. And we're also going to be giving away some tickets to the Chanhassen Dinner Theater all tomorrow night at Knott's Corner Bar. Should be fun. 74 qualifiers. So I'm hoping all of you can make it. If not, you need to let us know if you've got somebody coming to fill in for you. Okay? So make sure you give us a call here at the radio station if that's the case. So big thank you to all the people that were helping us sponsor this thing. And we did Bargo at various locations. People also had a chance to qualify here on the morning mass each week. And so it was kind of a fun promotion. So looking forward to seeing you all tomorrow night in Lucan.
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0: It is 24 after the hour of 8 o'clock here at KLGR in Redwood Falls. Earlier this morning, I was talking about how time flies, right, when you're having fun. And as you get older, the clock seems to spin faster, and the days go faster, and the weeks go faster, and the years just keep adding up. And so I went and did some searching of some songs that talk about time going by. This one's from Lone Star. Not a day goes by on the morning mess. 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Good to have you with us on the morning mess.

0: That's Lone Star. Not a day goes by. On a Monday morning here at KLGR, Redwood Falls, 28 after 8 o'clock, we are up to 44 degrees here this morning and looking for about 71 for a high today. Should see the sun for most of the day, hopefully. Tomorrow, a little breezy. We'll get a check of that forecast from Weather Eye coming up in a few minutes right here on KLGR.
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0: 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KLGR Radio in Redwood Falls. My mom has passed away, and see, yesterday was kind of a weird day for me because I didn't have anybody to call and say Happy Mother's Day to. I could have called my mother-in-law. I guess I should have done that. But this was one of her favorite songs, and so I'm going to play this in honor of my mom.

0: Christy Lane and One Day at a Time. My mom used to, she'd be doing whatever, and she'd be humming and singing that song. She didn't know the whole word, the whole thing, but she would, One Day at a Time. Hell yeah. Hey, it's a 34 after the hour, or 26 before the hour, however you'd like to say it. On this Monday morning, start of a beautiful week. Going to get kind of breezy tomorrow. We'll get a check of that forecast from Weather Eye when we come back.
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4: 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Mainly sunny today with highs around 71. Winds out of the southeast, 8 to 15 miles per hour. Slight chance of rain showers tonight. Lows dip down to about 53. Partly cloudy skies. High of 74 tomorrow. Mainly sunny skies. Sunny skies and dry Wednesday. Clouds on the increase by Thursday. Low 70s Wednesday. Low 80s by Thursday. A peek at the extended shows, 86 Friday, 83 Saturday, and 83 on Sunday. I'm staff meteorologist Paul Trombley. Currently 43.
0: 44 here at our studios. We're looking for about 71 today. My wife wants to plant some raspberries. And I said, what about strawberries? What about rhubarb? I'm not sure there's anything better than strawberry rhubarb crisp or apple crisp. Or we should be planting an apple tree too, shouldn't we? And so are you a raspberry fan or a strawberry fan? We have this discussion at home once in a while. Is it raspberries? Is it strawberries? What's your favorite? But mine, it's strawberries. Okay. Now, I like raspberries, but, and then, you know, the next person, you say, oh, no. It's raspberries all the way. Okay. So, but my mom used to, I was talking about my mom before. This is a story. I shouldn't laugh because it's not funny, but it is kind of funny. My mom had this huge strawberry patch when I was a kid. And she would be out there on her hands and knees picking strawberries. And she had, you know, multiple cake pans, right? She had those cake pans out there getting her strawberries. And all of a sudden she'd come running from the garden, just screaming. And my dad and I were up in the yard working or doing whatever. I don't know what we were doing. And my dad said, you know, thought, what happened? And my mom was picking strawberries, and a garter snake had gone across her arm and just scared her. And she hated snakes. I mean, I'm not a big fan of snakes either, to be dead honest. But, oh, my goodness. Those cake pans sat out there. I had to go get them. So if I wanted strawberries, I had to go get the cake pans.
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0: We've got a list of 74 people that are going to be with us tomorrow night. Hopefully all of them are going to be there, or at least all be represented. I know some of them can't come, but we were at Fritz's on Main. We were at Knott's Corner Bar. We were at the Roadhouse Bar and Grill. Max on Main, the VFW, Seaforth Bar, the Franklin Depot, the VFW, and let's see, Little Town Tavern. We were at the Long Branch. doing, playing some Bargo. And so that's, I think that's the list of all of them right there that we were at. So it was, plus people had a chance to call in and get on, get qualified on the on our morning mess show here. But 74 people, and it's been fun. So looking forward to having you all at the Knott's Corner Bar tomorrow in Lucan for our finals. And some of you obviously went and found the pine on our website and sent us text messages. Some of you qualified that way because we drew a couple of names each week that sent us the keywords. So looking forward to being with all of you coming up tomorrow night. And that'll be at Knott's Corner Bar. It's going to be fun. Looking forward to that a lot. Chris Cagle comes in here on this Monday. And he's right. What a beautiful day.

0: What a beautiful day. Chris Cagle here on The Morning Mess. Coming up on 17 in front of the hour of 9 o'clock. World and national news from ABC. 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
0: This is Alabama.

0: That's Alabama. Their drummer, Mark Herndon. It's his birthday today. I think he was born in 1955. 13 in front of the hour of 9 o'clock here on KLGR Redwood Falls.
1: Minnesota Valley Telephone provides local telephone, long distance, and high-speed internet for the communities of Franklin, Lucan, and Milroy. 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That's Minnesota Valley Telephone of Franklin, Lucan, and Milroy.
0: You know, I tell stories here on the Morning Mess once in a while, and one just came, and I was talking about, you know, Clean wants to plant some raspberries. And I said, no strawberries, okay? So, years ago, my son was playing baseball. And, you know, we had to be at these games so early. And so, me and a few of the other dads, we'd try to find something to do to, you know, kill time. And we're sitting around, and one of the guys had brought a Tupperware thing full of cookies that his wife had made, and he was, you know, going to share them with the team afterwards. Well, we had to dip into those. You know how that goes, right? Bunch of dads sitting around and waiting for a baseball game. So we had to try one of those. And he goes, my wife makes the best cookies. And I said, yes, they're pretty good. And then one of the other dads was talking about what his wife made and their favorite, you know, the favorite baked goods. So we sat around and we came up with this idea that we needed to have a baseball mom bake-off. And my friend and I, we kind of spearheaded this thing, and we talked to all of the families and said, at the next tournament, you know, you've got to bring whatever it is that you guys, you know, consider the best at your household. So we set up a table, my friend and I, and we were sitting there acting as though we were the judges. And the moms would bring their favorite bars, and one gal brought a strawberry pie. And so I, you know, we had to make sure that, you know, it was, that it was worthy. So we had some paper plates, and the moms would look at us and just, you know, shake their heads, because we were just using it to get, you know, more baked goods. And I said, you know what? We need to do this each and every weekend. And one of the moms says,
2: well, that'll be the day.
0: That's exactly what she said. That'll be the day. Here's Linda Ronstadt.

0: That's exactly what that mom said. She goes, that'll be the day we do this next weekend. But anyway, she looked at us and she said, you too. And she was talking about me and my friend Kevin, who were sitting there and we were, you know, taste testing everything that was brought to us. And she goes, you two have no shame.
1: 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But it can be hard to find someone who really listens. 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
0: 7 minutes in front of the hour of 9 o'clock. We've got world and national news at the top of the hour. It's Monday, the 11th day of May. As the temperatures are starting to warm up, getting into the 60s and into the looking for about 70, 71 today here in our studios. Rascal Flatts is in. These days.

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0: Coming up on 3 minutes before the hour of 9 o'clock. Don't forget, if you're in the finals for the Find the Pine, that's tomorrow night at Knott's Corner Bar in Lucan. So, looking forward to having a big crowd there coming up tomorrow night. Well, yesterday was Mother's Day, and I wasn't here yesterday, and so the best thing I can say is that the song that sticks out for me when it comes to moms, it's from Lee Greenwood. To all moms out there, happy Mother's Day, a day late, and all of us kids, I owe you.

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1: ABC News, I'm Brian Clark. The 17 Americans who were on the cruise ship where hantavirus was confirmed are now back in the U.S., landing early this morning in Nebraska. One has tested positive for hantavirus. All of them are being checked. The ship's captain, Jan DeBurgoski, has released a message thanking everyone.
2: I've witnessed your caring, your unity, and quiet strength amongst everybody on board, guests and crew alike.
1: Three people who were on the ship died. President Trump minced no words when it comes to Iran's response to his peace proposal.
3: President Trump's rejection of the Iranian counteroffer was swift and absolute. I have just read the response from Iran's so-called representatives. I don't like it, Trump wrote on social media. He went on to call it totally unacceptable.
1: It's ABC's Jonathan Carl, the man accused of trying to sprint into the White House correspondence dinner while armed with guns and knives, has pled not guilty in federal court. This is ABC News. Police in San Francisco say they were monitoring potentially suspicious activity at a convenience store, but reporter Luz Pena says it was a routine health inspection that led to a major bust.
4: From the outside, it's a typical convenience store in San Francisco's Eddy Street.
5: There was an undercover Department of Public Health inspector who went in.
4: The owners and operators are being accused of running an illegal drug operation.
5: We discovered they were selling illegal tobacco products, which led us to think there was more that was going on.
4: City Attorney David Chu wants a judge to approve the closure of the store for a year.
5: The methamphetamine, the illegal tobacco products, cannabis, a ghost gun, drug paraphernalia.
4: And impose a $25,000 penalty against the owners and operators.
1: Singer Dua Lipa is suing Samsung. The pop star says the electronics giant used pictures of her on the boxes for its TVs without her permission. She's demanding $15 million in damages. I'm Brian Clark, ABC News.
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Megan Marie here. Hope you had a wonderful Mother's Day weekend. Now it's back to the grind. By the way, if you missed it, Kenny Chesney's new album, Carry On, dropped this past Friday. So good. Never wanted nothing more right now.

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0: Luke Combs, Eric Church does to me. Luke Combs had a big week last week, not only breaking another attendance record, this time Neyland Stadium in Knoxville. 92,000 fans came to see him, breaking a record previously held by Garth Brooks. So he did that. Then Thursday night, he got an honorary degree from his school that he went to. Yeah. Appalachian State University. He never graduated because he decided to pursue music, and clearly it worked out for him. But Thursday night, they did honor him with an honorary degree. So big stuff for Luke. I'm Megan Marie, Toby Keith. We've got Dustin Lynch, Tracy Byrd on the way.
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10: 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Lots of sunshine today, with daytime highs approaching 71. Winds out of the south, 8 to 15 miles per hour. Slight chance of rain showers tonight. Lows dip down to about 53, partly cloudy skies. 74 tomorrow, mainly clear skies. Clear skies and dry Wednesday. Clouds on the increase by Thursday. Low 70s Wednesday. Low 80s by Thursday. Looking at the long range, 86 Friday, 83 Saturday, and 83 on Sunday. I'm staff meteorologist Paul Trombley. Right now, it's 45 degrees.
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0: It's Megan Marie, Toby Keith, Tracy Byrd, Dustin Lynch, Travis Tritt. They're all on tap right now. It's Daryl Singletary and Too Much Fun.

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0: Lynch Jelly Roll Chevrolet. It's Megan Marie. Jelly Roll has a big goal. He said that he wants to lose the last bit of his weight and take off the skin. It's going to be a lot of extra skin. He wants to be shirtless on the cover of Men's Health magazine or GQ. So he said either or would be fine. Hey, you got this, Jelly. Travis Tritt, Alabama, got Jody Messina coming up.
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0: One of my favorite bands ever, Alabama, The Closer You Get. What's going on? It's Megan Marie. Something to look forward to this summer, Jody Messina's new album. It's called Bridges, her first album in over a decade. We don't have the release date yet, but as soon as I know, I will definitely tell you. Jody is coming up. George Strait, you want to hang around?
1: 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Lots of sunshine today, with daytime highs approaching 71. Winds out of the south, 8 to 15 miles per hour. Slight chance of rain showers tonight. Lows dip down to about 53, partly cloudy skies. 74 tomorrow, mainly clear skies. Clear skies and dry Wednesday. Clouds on the increase by Thursday. Low 70s Wednesday, low 80s by Thursday. Looking at the long range, 86 Friday, 83 Saturday, and 83 on Sunday. I'm staff meteorologist Paul Trombley. Currently 52.
2: Friday morning, soybeans are higher, hogs are up, corn and cattle are mixed. I'm John Perkins with a Brownfield market update. You are made for farming, and so is Stein. It's Stein Seed Company. They have decades of research dedicated to developing seed that allows you to farm the way you want to farm. Stein has yield. Soybeans are up this morning, seeing a bounce. Optimistic about the trade talks with China next week. And stateside, planting weather is expected to improve in the coming week. July beans are up 7 1/4 at 11.99 and a half, just not breaking 12 yet today. August beans are up 7 1/2 at 11.94 1/4. July bean meal's up 70 cents at 319.60, and with a modestly higher move in crude, July bean oil's up 27 at 74.43. Corn's mixed. It's monitoring U.S. planting conditions with more near-term rain delays ahead of a generally warmer, drier pattern. Corn's also watching the harvest in Argentina and second crop development weather in Brazil. July's down 1 1/2 at 466, and September's a penny lower at 473 1/4. And after some early mixed trade, wheat's up 70% of U.S. winter wheat growing areas are in some stage of drought, most of that hard red winter. Dry weather's also a concern for some spring wheat growing areas. July Chicago's up 1 1/4 at 613 1/2. Supported by technical buying, July cotton's up 140 now at 84.40, and July rice is 7 1/2 higher at 1208 1/2. Live and feeder cattle are mixed, consolidating here at the end of the week. Direct cattle business might be wrapped up, but we could still see some cleanup. June live's 82 higher at 250.87. August is up 2 cents at 245.92. August feeders are 37 higher at 366.55, and September's up 7 at 364.72. And hogs are higher, supported by technical buying and yesterday's higher closing pork. Cash trade today so far steady. June's up 32 at 99.70. July's 75 higher at 103.70. Brownfield.
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2: ABC News, I'm Brian Clark. One of the Americans who left the cruise ship hit by hantavirus has tested positive while en route to the United States. That person is in a biocontainment unit in Nebraska, along with 15 others who are still in quarantine. Two people were taken to Atlanta. Officials say that was because of space, but the governor of Nebraska, Jim Pillen, says
3: no one who poses a risk to public health is walking out the front door of the streets of Omaha or beyond.
2: Man accused of trying to attack the White House Correspondents' Dinner last month with President Trump and senior members of his administration on hand pleaded not guilty today in court. Cole Allen's lawyers say they're going to ask for the prosecutors to be removed because some were in the room that night and have close ties to President Trump. The president did not say why he rejected Iran's latest proposal to end the war. That war will be a key topic for the president's trip to China this week. China's an important ally of Iran. This is ABC News. Forensics experts in Laredo, Texas are working to identify six people whose bodies were found inside of a sweltering rail car Sunday in what could have been a case of human smuggling.
4: The temperature was well into the 90s when a Union Pacific employee doing a routine check of freight cars made the discovery and called Laredo police.
5: LPD arrived at the scene very quickly along with the Laredo Fire Department, and they unfortunately did confirm the fact that there were six decedents inside of the boxcar.
4: The police department's Joe Baez says five of the victims were male, one was female. The medical examiner will determine their ages, nationalities, and cause of death. Jim Ryan, ABC News, Dallas.
2: The American Academy of Pediatrics has updated its guidance about the importance of recess and unstructured playtime for school children, citing evidence that it gives the brain a break to retain information and helps prevent obesity, which affects about one in five U.S. kids. Study says kids should get at least 20 minutes of outdoor activity a day and multiple breaks per school day. I'm Brian Clark, ABC News.
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0: White Horse, that song gets me going every time. What's going on? I'm Megan Marie. Thank you for spending the Monday with us. And we have the top baby names of the year so far, pretty much the same as they've been for years. For girls, Olivia is number one, followed by Charlotte and Sophia. For boys, Liam, Oliver, and Henry. So basically the same as the past 15 years. We are so creative.
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7: 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Sunshine mixed with clouds at times today, with daytime highs approaching 71. Winds out of the south, 8 to 15 miles per hour. Partly cloudy skies again tonight. Slight chance for showers. Lows dip down to about 53. Mainly sunny skies tomorrow. Highs level off around 74. Bright sunshine and dry Wednesday. Clouds on the increase by Thursday. Low 70s Wednesday. Low 80s by Thursday. I'm staff meteorologist Paul Trombley. Right now, it's 54 degrees.
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0: Shania, the song that turned her into a superstar, Any Man of Mine, and looks like she is teasing new music. You can check out what she's got so far on her socials. I'm Megan Marie George Burge. I got Alan Jackson and Reba coming up.
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0: Jackson gone country. Guess who's going country this time? Seems like everybody is, right, Alan? Alan was ahead of the game with that one. But yeah, looks like Tom Hanks' son, Chet Hanks, is moving to Nashville to pursue a career in country music. So stay tuned. Best of luck to him. Reba McEntire, I've got Hardy coming your way.
1: 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Sunshine mixed with clouds at times today, with daytime highs approaching 71. Winds out of the south, 8 to 15 miles per hour. Partly cloudy skies again tonight. Slight chance for showers. Lows dip down to about 53. Mainly sunny skies tomorrow. Highs level off around 74. Bright sunshine and dry Wednesday. Clouds on the increase by Thursday. Low 70s Wednesday. Low 80s by Thursday. I'm staff meteorologist Paul Trombley. Right now, it's 54 degrees.
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2: ABC News, I'm Brian Clark. 15 passengers from the cruise ship hit by hantavirus are in a quarantine center in Omaha, Nebraska, and have not shown symptoms. The CDC's Dr. Brandon Jackson says if passengers continue to remain asymptomatic, they could choose to leave.
3: Yes, we want to do this in the least restrictive way possible that is still safe, that protects the health and safety of both the passengers and their communities.
2: One passenger who tested positive is in a biocontainment unit at the University of Nebraska, while health officials say they transported a couple to Atlanta for treatment. One of them is showing symptoms, and the decision was about freeing up space in Nebraska. President Trump told Fox he's considering restarting Project Freedom. The U.S. proposal will help ships travel the Strait of Hormuz. The war in Iran expected to be a big topic for his trip to China this week. That war could be impacting spending as existing home sales increased just 0.2% in April, but they're at an all-time April high, on average $417,700. This is ABC News. Airport security is being scrutinized after the collision Friday in Denver between an airplane and a trespasser on a runway.
4: Frontier Flight 4345 was on its takeoff roll at Denver International Airport when the crew radioed the tower.
5: There was an individual walking across the runway.
4: The unidentified person was struck by the plane and killed. Perimeter fences meant to prevent this kind of thing are not perfect.
6: It's really there to be a delaying action to allow the airport personnel to respond if somebody tries to get on the airfield.
4: Aviation specialist Jeff Price, 12 passengers suffered minor injuries during the evacuation of the plane. Jim Ryan, ABC News.
2: The Army said the remains have been recovered of a U.S. soldier who went missing in Morocco during joint military exercises. First Lieutenant Kendrick Lamont Key Jr., an air defense artillery officer, was recovered in the Atlantic Ocean. The 27-year-old was believed to have fallen off a cliff while out for a hike with another soldier. He is still being searched for. I'm Brian Clark, ABC News.
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15: Country's got you covered. 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

Marty, favorite country song. Megan Marie here. Solia Brown, got Toby Keith, Neil McCoy. All coming up this hour right now. Martina McBride. Shout out to all my awesome ladies, by the way. This one's for the girls.

0: Thank you to all who serve. The Oklahoma Turnpike Authority has unanimously approved naming a new 28-mile, $4.9 billion project in the Norman, Oklahoma area, the Toby Keith Expressway, to honor him. I think that's a pretty good call. I'm Megan Marie, coming up, Mary Chapin Carpenter, I love her, Blake Shelton, Neil McCoy, it's all coming your way.
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6: 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Sunshine mixed with clouds at times today, with daytime highs approaching 71. Winds out of the southeast, 8 to 15 miles per hour. Partly cloudy skies again tonight. Slight chance of rain showers. Lows level off around 53. Daytime highs approaching 74.
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0: It's Megan Marie every day on social media. Neil McCoy does the Pledge of Allegiance, as he should. He's a great American. Wink right now.

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0: Greg. What's going on? It's Megan Marie. If you're a big fan of the Eagles, one of my favorite classic rock bands. Well, they just extended their Las Vegas residency at the Sphere. Now, tickets are super expensive, but from what I hear, it is totally worth it. And Vince Gill, of course, is playing with the band, and he is slaying it. Vince is coming up. Got Kathy Mattea, George Strait.
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0: soybeans and corn are higher, cattle are lower, hogs are mixed. I'm John Perkins with a Brownfield Market Update. You better build bigger bins. It's just a suggestion, but regardless, be ready to maximize your per acre profits with MX Series corn by Stein. Stein has yield. Soybeans are up today on short covering and technical buying, seeing a bounce, optimistic about the upcoming trade talks with China. Those are expected to happen next week. It remains to be seen exactly what will be discussed, but ag trade, and specifically soybeans, and maybe even sorghum, are expected to be a part of it. Stateside, planting weather is expected to improve in the coming week, getting a little bit less cool and a little bit less wet. July beans are up 16 at 12.08 and a quarter. August is 16 and a half higher at 12.03 and a quarter. July soybean meal is up $1.30 at $3.20, and July soybean oil is 30 points higher at $74.45. Corn's higher today on short covering and technical buying. They're monitoring U.S. planting conditions with more near-term rain delays ahead of a generally warmer, drier pattern in much of the Corn Belt. Corn's watching the harvest in Argentina and second crop development weather in Brazil. And across the grains and oil seeds, there's plenty of position squaring ahead of next week's USDA numbers, the supply and demand and production update. That's out on the 12th and will include the first official look at new crop projections for grains and oil seeds and other commodities as well. And then CONAB's updated outlook of Brazil's crop is set for the 14th. July corn's up 4.5 at 472. September's 4.25 higher at 478.5. And wheat's higher. 70% of U.S. winter wheat growing areas are in some stage of drought, mostly impacting hard red winter, and dry weather's a concern for spring wheat in parts of the northern plains. July Chicago's up 7 at 619.25. Supported by short covering, July cotton's up 140 at 84.40, and July rice is 12.5 higher at 1213.5. Live and feeder cattle are lower on technical selling and the gains in corn. That's putting pressure on feeders, and that's spilling over into the live pit. Box beef at midday's up. Direct cattle markets are quiet outside of a few bids being reported in the north. Yesterday's trade was light to moderate, mostly $3 higher than a week ago in the dress basis, and up 2 to 3 for live. June live's down 62 at 249.42, and August is 112 lower at 244.77. August feeders are down $1.85 at 364.32. September feeders are 217 lower at 362.47. And hogs are mixed, mostly lower, on spread trade and sustained pork demand questions. It is up at midday today, but has been all over the place lately. Cash business also largely inconsistent. Butcher hog markets are steady. The major direct markets are not reported due to confidentiality with a light negotiated run. June lean is down 52 at 98.85. July is up 52 at 103.47. Crude oil is above 95 a barrel. The Dow is firm. John Perkins, Brownfield.
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0: Kathy Mattea, 18 wheels and a dozen roses. Big shout out to all the truckers. Thank you for what you do and for keeping America running. Be safe out there. I'm Megan Marie, George Strait coming up. Luke Combs, you want to stick around? Got your Monday soundtrack right here.
1: 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Sunshine mixed with clouds at times this afternoon, with daytime highs approaching 73. Winds out of the southeast, 8 to 15 miles per hour.
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2: ABC News, I'm Michelle Franzen. Passengers from the U.S. taking off the Dutch cruise ship due to a hantavirus outbreak arrived in Omaha, Nebraska today. Flown to a biocontainment facility to quarantine for a few days. ABC's Victor Okendo says one couple, though, was taken to Atlanta.
3: 17 Americans, one British national who lives here in the U.S. Two of them now in Atlanta. They're at Emory. They're being evaluated there at the moment. It is unclear to us why they were separated from the rest of this group.
2: The CDC says space issues in Nebraska led to sending the two passengers to Atlanta. President Trump rejected Iran's proposal for a ceasefire deal and says Iran cannot have a nuclear weapon. The president also says he will implement a federal gas tax holiday that would shave off just about 18 cents for regular and 24 cents for diesel until the Strait of Hormuz reopens. Florida fire crews working to contain a brush fire in Miami-Dade and Broward counties near Highway 27. It's burned more than 5,600 acres. This is ABC News. Officials in Laredo, Texas, working to identify six people whose bodies were found inside a sweltering rail car Sunday afternoon, and forensic experts suspect human smuggling.
4: The temperature was well into the 90s when a Union Pacific employee doing a routine check of freight cars made the discovery and called Laredo police.
5: LPD arrived at the scene very quickly along with the Laredo Fire Department, and they unfortunately did confirm the fact that there were six decedents inside of the boxcar.
4: The police department's Joe Baez says five of the victims were male, one was female. The medical examiner will determine their ages, nationalities, and cause of death. Jim Ryan, ABC News, Dallas.
2: More rain expected in drought-stricken parts of the South today and in western region, including Las Vegas, Reno, and Palm Springs. It's all about the heat. New research says recess for school kids is not just fun, it's necessary. The American Academy of Pediatrics says unstructured time is crucial for academic success as well as mental, physical, and social development. Michelle Franzen, ABC News.
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11: With a look at news, I'm Brian Langland. It's the final week of the legislative session, and it's unknown whether the Minnesota House will take up a comprehensive gun violence prevention package. The legislation already passed the DFL-controlled Senate. The Senate package includes a ban on assault weapons and high-capacity magazines, something House Republicans say they will not vote for. Anoka County authorities are investigating a shooting in Fridley that left the female driver of an SUV in critical but stable condition. Police say the woman was driving near Interstate 694 and University Avenue on Saturday night when someone in another vehicle shot her. A man is dead following an ATV pursuit in northwestern Minnesota. Becker County Sheriff's Office says a deputy spotted 47-year-old Michael Azur of the White Earth Reservation riding an ATV on Friday and knew his driving privileges had been restricted. They found him later dead in the woods. That's a look at news. I'm Brian Langland.
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0: song came on. What's up? It's Megan Marie, American Idol season finale tonight on ABC. 3 hours, so many performances, including one by Brad Paisley and Carrie Underwood teaming up with Motley Crue, the 80s rock band, for a version of Home Sweet Home. That was not on my bingo card this year, but yeah, kind of curious now. You can check that out tonight on ABC.
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7: 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Sunshine mixed with clouds at times this afternoon, with daytime highs approaching 73. Winds out of the southeast, 8 to 15 miles per hour. Mainly cloudy skies tonight. Slight chance for showers. Lows around 54. High of 74 tomorrow. Mainly clear. Clear skies Wednesday with highs around 72. 83 Thursday. Take a look at the extended forecast. 86 Friday, 83 Saturday, and 83 on Sunday. I'm staff meteorologist Paul Trombley. Currently, it's 63 degrees.
8: With the funeral news, I'm Brian Langland. Melvin Henriksen, 92 of Vesta, passed away on Friday, May 8th at Parkview Senior Living in Bellevue. Funeral services will be on Thursday, May 14th at 11 a.m., St. John's Lutheran Church in Vesta. Interment will be at the Vesta Cemetery. Visitation for Melvin Henriksen will be on Thursday from 9:30 till time of services at 11 at the church, arrangement with the Sunset Funeral and Cremation Association of Echo. Cheryl Janice Fury, age 80, of the Lower Sioux community, passed away on April 29th at her home. Celebration of Life will be held on Saturday, May 16th from 11 until 1 at the Lower Sioux Incubator at Morton. Stevens Funeral Service, Redwood Valley Funeral Home, assisting with the arrangements. Cheryl Sherry K. Nielsen, age 60, of Redwood Falls, formerly of Wyndham, passed away on April 28th. The Last Call with Sherry will be held from 2 to 5 p.m. on Saturday, May 23rd at the Redwood Falls Golf Club. Stevens Funeral Service, Redwood Valley Funeral Home, assisting with the arrangements. That's a look at the funeral news. I'm Brian Langland.
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0: Hey there, it's Megan Marie. I've got Old Dominion, Randy Travis, John Michael Montgomery coming up. But first, Wynonna. It's one of my favorite of hers. No one else on earth.

0: John Michael Montgomery, Life's a Dance. What's going on? I'm Megan Marie. Thank you so much for spending the Monday with us. Lots of people talking about the hantavirus. The CDC has labeled it a level 3, meaning it's not that big a deal. They said it's not the next COVID. Okay, so let's not panic. They said they're going to keep an eye on it, but yeah, they don't think it's anything really to worry about at this point. Good, because we have enough to worry about already. Jordan Davis, I got Shania Twain. Dwight Yoakam, coming your way.
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0: Shania, she is teasing some new music, it looks like, on her social media, so you can go check that out. And she's going to be hosting the 61st ACM Awards. That will be Sunday night live on Prime. I'm Megan Marie, Dwight Yoakam, Morgan Wallen, giving up.
1: 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Sunshine mixed with clouds at times this afternoon, with daytime highs approaching 73. Winds out of the southeast, 8 to 15 miles per hour. Mainly cloudy skies tonight, slight chance for showers, lows around 54. High of 74 tomorrow, mainly clear. Clear skies Wednesday with highs around 72, 83 Thursday. Taking a look at the extended forecast, 86 Friday, 83 Saturday, and 83 on Sunday. I'm staff meteorologist Paul Trombley. Currently, it's 63 degrees.
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9: ABC News, I'm Michelle Franz, and passengers evacuated from the Dutch cruise ship arrived in the U.S. 17 Americans and one British citizen living in the U.S. taken to facilities to quarantine in the hantavirus outbreak. ABC's Jim Ryan says the majority are in Nebraska.
10: That includes one in a biocontainment unit, a bubble. The other two were taken to Atlanta's Emory University for further assessment and care. Dr. Brendan Jackson of the CDC says those testing negative and showing no symptoms might soon be able to go home.
11: We want to do this in the least restrictive way possible. That is still safe, that protects the health and safety of both the passengers and their communities.
10: For everyone who is aboard the Hondius, the next 42 days will be spent carefully watching for symptoms of hantavirus.
9: After rejecting Iran's latest proposal, President Trump now says he may temporarily lift the federal gas tax for Americans, all to help ease high gas prices. At a hearing today, Cole Allen, the suspect in the assassination attempt of President Trump at the correspondents' dinner, pleaded not guilty to all four counts. This is ABC News. A new reality series features Transportation Secretary Sean Duffy and his family. That series, called The Great American Road Trip, follows his family to American landmarks, Duffy says, to celebrate America's 250th. ABC's Jay O'Brien says Duffy is facing backlash over two sponsors of the project, Boeing and United, that he's in charge of regulating as DOT secretary.
12: At a time when gas prices are skyrocketing, the average cost of a gallon of gas exceeding $4 amid the war in Iran, Duffy's critics calling the series tone deaf. Former Transportation Secretary Pete Buttigieg slamming his successor, saying, "I love a good road trip, but this is brutally out of touch." A Trump cabinet member making a documentary about himself while regular families can't afford road trips anymore because Trump and his war put gas prices through the roof.
9: More rain expected in drought-stricken parts of the South and in parts of the West, including Las Vegas and Reno and Palm Springs. It's all about the heat today. They could see record-breaking temperatures this week. Michelle Franzen, ABC News.
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0: 50 years. He's on the road this year. He also is going to be in a new movie on Hulu. Oh, and he's getting inducted into the Country Music Hall of Fame. Big stuff for Tim McGraw. He just keeps on going and aging like a fine wine, too. I'm Megan Marie, Tracy Lawrence, Miranda Lambert, Luke Combs coming up.
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6: 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Sunshine mixed with clouds at times this afternoon, with daytime highs approaching 73. Winds out of the southeast, 10 to 15 miles per hour. Slight chance of rain showers tonight. Lows dip down to about 54. Mainly cloudy skies expected. Daytime highs approaching 74 tomorrow. Mainly sunny skies. Ample sunshine and dry Wednesday. Clouds on the increase by Thursday. Low 70s Wednesday. Low 80s by Thursday. I'm Staff Meteorologist Paul Trombley. Currently, it's 63 degrees.
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0: It's Megan Marie, Miranda Lambert, new song called Crisco, dropping Friday. So looking forward to this. She's right after Tracy Lawrence.

0: love you anyway. It's Megan Marie. This is pretty cool. Riley Green is going to be a coach on the upcoming season 30 of The Voice. This is just announced over the weekend. That'll be on NBC starting this fall. The more Riley, the better, I feel like. Coming up, Randy Travis, I Got Restless Heart, and Patti Loveless. You want to hang around? Got your Monday Workday soundtrack right here.
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9: Soybeans and corn are higher, cattle are lower, hogs are mixed. I'm John Perkins with a Brown Field Market Update. You better build bigger bins. It's just a suggestion, but regardless, be ready to maximize your per acre profits with MX Series corn by Stein. Stein has yield. Soybeans are up today on short covering and technical buying, seeing a bounce, optimistic about the upcoming trade talks with China. Those are expected to happen next week. It remains to be seen exactly what will be discussed, but ag trade, and specifically soybeans, and maybe even sorghum, are expected to be a part of it. Stateside, planting weather is expected to improve in the coming week, getting a little bit less cool and a little bit less wet. July beans are up 16 at 1208 and a quarter. August is 16 and a half higher at 1203 and a quarter. July soybean meal's up $1.30 at $3.20, and July soybean oil's 30 points higher at $74.45. Corn's higher today on short covering and technical buying. They're monitoring U.S. planting conditions with more near-term rain delays ahead of a generally warmer, drier pattern in much of the Corn Belt. Corn's watching the harvest in Argentina and second crop development weather in Brazil. And across the grains and oil seeds, there's plenty of position squaring ahead of

0: next week's USDA numbers, the supply and demand and production update. That's out on the 12th and will include the first official look at new crop projections for grains and oil seeds and other commodities as well. And then CONAB's updated outlook of Brazil's crop is set for the 14th. July corn's up 4.5 at 472. September's 4.25 higher at 478.5. And wheat's higher. 70% of U.S. winter wheat growing areas are in some stage of drought, mostly impacting hard red winter, and dry weather's a concern for spring wheat in parts of the northern plains. July Chicago's up 7 at 619.25. Supported by short covering, July cotton's up 140 at 84.40, and July rice is 12.5 higher at 1213.5. Live and feeder cattle are lower on technical selling and the gains in corn. That's putting pressure on feeders, and that's spilling over into the live pit. Box beef at midday's up. Direct cattle markets are quiet outside of a few bids being reported in the north. Yesterday's trade was light to moderate, mostly $3 higher than a week ago in the dress basis, and up 2 to 3 for live. June live's down 62 at 249.42, and August is 112 lower at 244.77. August feeders are down $1.85 at 364.32. September feeders are 217 lower at 362.47. And hogs are mixed, mostly lower, on spread trade and sustained pork demand questions. It is up at midday today, but has been all over the place lately. Cash business also largely inconsistent. Butcher hog markets are steady. The major direct markets are not reported due to confidentiality with a light negotiated run. June lean is down 52 at 98.85. July is up 52 at 103.47. Crude oil is above 95 a barrel. The Dow is firm. John Perkins, Brownfield.
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0: Restless heart, why does it have to be wrong? What's up? It's Megan Marie. I'm going to get out of here. Have a great rest of the Monday. Getting to that Monday work day, more great country music on the way for you, everybody, from Patti Loveless to Kenny Chesney to Lainey Wilson. Have a great rest of your day.
1: 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Sunshine mixed with clouds at times this afternoon, with daytime highs approaching 73. Winds out of the southeast, 10 to 15 miles per hour. Slight chance of rain showers tonight. Lows dip down to about 54. Mainly cloudy skies expected. Daytime highs approaching 74 tomorrow. Mainly sunny skies. Ample sunshine and dry Wednesday. Clouds on the increase by Thursday. Low 70s Wednesday. Low 80s by Thursday. I'm staff meteorologist Paul Trombley. Currently 66.
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1: ABC News, I'm Michelle Franzen. The fragile ceasefire between the U.S. and Iran on life support, according to President Trump. He rejected the Iranian response to the U.S. one-page memo that would end the war and set up a 30-day negotiation period. The president says Iran cannot hold on to nuclear ambitions and warned that the U.S. is poised to restart hostilities.
2: It's unbelievably weak, I would say. I would call it the weakest right now. After reading that piece of garbage they sent us, I didn't even finish reading it. They said, I'm not going to waste my time reading it.
1: The president also says he would support lifting the federal gas tax temporarily to help ease surging gas prices for Americans. 16 passengers on that Dutch cruise ship hit with the hantavirus outbreak arrived in Omaha, Nebraska today to quarantine. Two others taken to Atlanta's Emory University for monitoring. The CDC says due to capacity in Nebraska. And severe storms on the march targeting parts of the South again today. This is ABC News. A Texas man accused of killing his pregnant wife and then fleeing to Italy weeks before his trial is appearing in an Italian court today. Lee Gilley denies allegations he strangled his wife Krista in their Houston home in 2004. She was 9 weeks pregnant. Here's ABC's Allison Kosick.
3: We believe that she died because of a severe condition she had.
4: His attorney spoke to our Houston station KTRK.
3: Methemoglobinemia mirrors the symptoms of strangulation.
4: While awaiting trial, Gilley was freed on a $1 million bond. And earlier this month, authorities say he cut off his ankle monitor and flew to Milan, Italy, with fake travel documents. Italy abolished the death penalty decades ago. And a treaty prohibits Italy from sending a person back to a country that still has it.
1: Florida crews are trying to contain a brush fire in Miami-Dade and Broward counties near Highway 27. It's already burned more than 5,600 acres. I'm Michelle Franzen, ABC News.
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0: Lainey Wilson, Watermelon Moonshine. So glad you have us on. Welcome to your Monday. My name is Brett Conner. 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You know what I mean? You know, you're like, ugh, I gotta hit the loo.
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8: 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Sunshine mixed with clouds at times this afternoon, with daytime highs approaching 73. Southeasterly winds 10 to 15 miles per hour. Mainly cloudy skies expected tonight. Slight chance of rain showers. Lows level off around 54. Mainly sunny skies tomorrow, 74. Bright sunshine Wednesday with highs in the low 70s. Chance of thunderstorms Thursday. A peek at the extended shows, 84 Friday.

0: 81 Saturday, and 80 on Sunday. I'm staff meteorologist Paul Trombley. Currently 66.
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0: Garth Brooks Rodeo. And how you doing? Welcome to Monday. We're getting through it. I know the first thing you think of is I want to get it over with because you know how Mondays can be. But we'll get there. I'm Brett Connor. I got this. Most popular boys' names for 2026. Most popular boys' names. So if you're having a kid, having a child soon, not sure on a name, maybe this will help if it's a boy. Liam is number one. All right. Kind of like, you know, well, Liam Neeson, of course. I have a very particular set of skills. I will find you, and I will kill you. That guy. Let's see. Noah was number two, followed by Oliver. Theodore. I like Theodore. Teddy, that's cute. Henry, James, Elijah, Mateo, William, and Lucas are the top 10 names.
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0: Joe D. Messina for you. Heads, Carolina, tails, California. And I'm BC, Brett Connor, with you. A little bit ago, not too long ago, I did the most popular boys' names for 2026. Now the girls' names. This is according to the Social Security Administration, right? And Olivia is number one, is the most popular. I've always loved that name. It's a cute name. Almost named my daughter Olivia, but we changed our mind. And you can call her Liv for short, of course. Let's see. Number two is Charlotte. All right. It's a great name as well. Followed by Emma, Amelia, Sophia, Mia, or Maya. That's up to you. Isabella. Isabella. Evelyn, Sophia, and Eliana. Okay? There's some names in case you're not sure. If you're stuck on a name and you're having a girl, hopefully that'll help.
1: 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Sunshine mixed with clouds at times this afternoon, with daytime highs approaching 73. Winds out of the southeast, 10 to 15 miles per hour. Lows dip down to about 54 tonight. Mainly cloudy skies expected. Highs around 74 tomorrow. Mainly sunny. Highs around 72 Wednesday under clear skies. 79 Thursday. Chance for storms. A peek at the extended shows. 84 Friday. 81 Saturday. And 80 on Sunday. I'm staff meteorologist Paul Trombley. Right now, it's 68 degrees.
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10: ABC News, I'm Michelle Franzen. Redistricting efforts continue in the wake of the Supreme Court's decision impacting the Voting Rights Act. South Carolina, now the latest state to look at redrawing maps, including the district of lone Democratic House member Jim Clyburn. ABC Washington Bureau Chief Rick Klein has more.
11: You can put voters in a new district, but you can't force them who to vote for. So if you move those voters, including in Congressman Clyburn's district, which is a majority black district in South Carolina, into other districts, the fight becomes for those other districts. Because someone like Jim Clyburn, he's been elected 17 times to Congress. District has changed a number of times.
10: President Trump heads to China later this week for talks. A White House official says more than a dozen CEOs of major U.S. businesses will be joining him in Beijing. Talks, though, still likely to center around the war with Iran. It comes after the president rejected Iran's response to a ceasefire. 18 passengers evacuated from the Dutch cruise ship due to a hantavirus outbreak, now in quarantine in Nebraska and Georgia, waiting to get the all clear from health officials. This is ABC News. One of the biggest pop stars in the world is targeting Samsung in a new lawsuit.
12: Dua Lipa says Samsung is selling TVs using her image without her permission. The photo in question was taken at a music festival in 2024 and is displayed on the boxes for certain Samsung televisions. Lawyers for the three-time Grammy winner say they repeatedly asked Samsung to stop using the image, but the company was dismissive and callous. Now they're suing Samsung for infringing on Dua Lipa's copyright and trademark rights and are asking for $15 million. Mike Dubusky, ABC News.
10: Samsung says it won't comment on the ongoing litigation. New research says recess for kids in school just isn't fun. It's necessary. The American Academy of Pediatrics updated its policy, saying unstructured time is crucial for academic success as well as mental, physical, and social development. I'm Michelle Franzen, ABC News.
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0: 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Right here. Cowboy Up. For more great country.

0: Lone Star. And appreciate you listening. Welcome to another hour full of your favorite country hits. And coming off of Mother's Day, of course, yesterday. Hope everything went well. Mom's had a great day. Had some time off. Maybe a little time away from the kids. Some mom time as we get back out of here for a new work week. My name is Brett Conner. Hold tight. I got Doug Stone, Shania Twain on the way. 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
5: 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A red flag warning begins at 10 a.m. tomorrow and continues until 8 p.m. tomorrow night. Sunshine mixed with clouds at times this afternoon with daytime highs approaching 73. Winds out of the southeast 10 to 15 miles per hour. Lows dip down to about 54 tonight. Mainly cloudy skies expected. Highs around 74 tomorrow, mainly sunny skies. High of 72 Wednesday, under sunny skies. 79 Thursday, chance for storms. I'm staff meteorologist Paul Trombley. Currently, it's 70 degrees.
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2: Let's get Doug Stone in here in his great big hit song, the Jukebox Song. I think you know what I'm talking about. So glad you're listening.

0: Chris Young, music for you. Young Love and Saturday Night. And my name is Brett Conner. Appreciate you listening. So glad to have us on. Hang tight. Just on the other side, Travis Tritt, Randy Travis. Oh, a couple of Travises are coming up. I guess more than one Travis. Would plural be Travi? I think so. I'll have to double check. Maybe not. But hang tight. And welcome to Monday. Hope your Mother's Day went well yesterday. Had a great time. Mom got everything she wanted, even if it was just some time away from all the hectic days of her life. All right, I already mentioned that the Travises are coming up. I mean, the Travi. So hang tight. I did find this. How much you trust someone is partially decided by his or her eye color. Did you know?
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7: 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Soybeans and corn were up on short covering. July beans were 15 and 3 quarters higher at 1208. August was up 16 at 1202 and 3 quarters. July corn was 3 and 3 quarters higher at 471 and a quarter. September was up 3 and a half at 477 and 3 quarters. Live and feeder cattle were lower on technical liquidation and that bounce in corn. June live was 115 lower at 248.90. August was down $1.80 at 244.10. August feeders were 195 lower at 364.22. And hogs were mixed, mostly higher on spread trade and technical buying. June was down 75 at 98.62. July was up 25 at 103.20. I'm John Perkins with a Brownfield market update.
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0: Deeper Than the Holler, Randy Travis for you and his great big hit song. Appreciate you listening. Hope your Monday's going well here. My name is Brett Connor. You like birds? Check this out. Your favorite bird reveals something about your personality. For example, if you're drawn to eagles, you're spiritual. If you go crazy for cardinals, you're passionate. Swan lovers are loyal. And if you're drawn to finches, you're carefree. And if hummingbirds are your thing, you're joyful. You're hummingbird. 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I've always wished I could be a hummingbird. You know, the way they flap their wings really fast, I think it's just the coolest thing in the world.
1: 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A red flag warning begins at 10 a.m. tomorrow and continues until 8 p.m. tomorrow night. Sunshine mixed with clouds at times this afternoon, with daytime highs approaching 73. Winds out of the southeast, 10 to 15 miles per hour. Lows dip down to about 54 tonight. Mainly cloudy skies expected. Highs around 74 tomorrow. Mainly sunny skies. High of 72 Wednesday under sunny skies. 79 Thursday, chance for storms. I'm staff meteorologist Paul Trombley. Currently, it's 70 degrees.
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1: ABC News, I'm Michelle Franzen. Supreme Court Justice Samuel Alito has temporarily extended an order maintaining nationwide access to the widely used abortion pill mifepristone by mail and through telehealth visits for now. ABC's Devin Dwyer has more.
2: An administrative stay is simply a timeout, a freeze of the status quo to allow the justices both to decide what they're going to do and also to write something about it, to be able to explain it to us.
1: Mifepristone has been deemed safe by federal health scientists for decades. Due to the ongoing war with Iran, President Trump says he may support lifting the federal gas tax temporarily to help with soaring gas prices at the pump. It could reduce a gallon of regular by roughly 18 cents and just over 24 cents a gallon for diesel. The president calls Iran's latest response to a ceasefire deal weak. U.S. home sales remain flat in April, a time with sales picking up for the season typically. The lagging housing market struggling due to the economic uncertainty. This is ABC News. Severe weather is targeting parts of the South today in drought-stricken regions, and extreme heat in parts of the West and mountain states are raising the risk for wildfires. ABC News meteorologist Kenton Jawecki has more.
3: Where it's also very warm in the upper Midwest, it's also combining with dry conditions on the ground and a lot of wind, and that's giving them fire weather danger, meaning that weather conditions are there, and that if a fire sparks, it's going to spread rapidly. That's for parts of eastern Montana. We're talking about South Dakota, North Dakota, even through much of Nebraska, including Kearney, Nebraska, and then you're getting through northern Minnesota as well, where we have elevated fire danger there too as well today.
1: UK Prime Minister Keir Starmer facing growing calls to resign from members of his own Labour Party. It comes in the wake of local election results. Three ministers serving in his government have resigned. The Prime Minister's polling numbers down due to perceptions that the economy hasn't changed, and also amid the release of the Jeffrey Epstein files involving a U.S. ambassador appointed by Starmer. Michelle Franz in ABC News.
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And I thought, oh, she'll be back, till she turned around and pointed at the wall and said,

0: Lady Wilson, 4x4 by you. And Alan Jackson, Trace Adkins are standing by there on the other side, so hang tight. Happy birthday to you, by the way, for this May 11th, if it's your birthday. You are celebrating it with, let's see. Hey, remember that MTV VJ Martha Quinn? I think she was an original one, wasn't she? Way back in 1980 or something. Yeah, she's 67 now. Whoa. former quarterback Cam Newton is 37. And pop star Sabrina Carpenter is 27. And happy birthday to you, if it's yours.
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3: 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A red flag warning begins at 10 a.m. tomorrow and remains in effect until 8 p.m. tomorrow night. Lows dip down to about 54 tonight under mainly cloudy skies. Winds out of the south, 10 to 20 miles per hour. Mainly clear skies tomorrow. Highs level off around 74. Clear skies tomorrow night, 45. Bright sunshine expected Wednesday with daytime highs approaching 72. 79, chance of thunderstorms Thursday. I'm staff meteorologist Paul Trombley. Currently, it's 72 degrees.
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0: X's and O's. Mrs. Garth Brooks, Tricia Yearwood for you. And appreciate you listening. I'm Brett Connor, staying up late tonight after a tough day. Kick back on the sofa. Have yourself a cold one, whatever. Watch some late night talk shows. If you do, you got I got the lineup for you. Jimmy Kimmel has Steve Carell. Mike Tyson's on tonight. Oh, that's a repeat in case you didn't see it the first time. Jimmy Fallon's got Olivia Rodrigo. Bruce Hornsby will be on there. I love Bruce Hornsby. That's the way it is. Yeah, you know that song. Stephen Colbert will have Jimmy Fallon and Jimmy Kimmel and Seth Meyers on tonight as they get ready to say goodbye to his show.
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0: Toby Keith. You ain't much fun since I quit drinking, and so glad you have us on. I really do appreciate it. I had this kind of a fun fact I wanted to share with you, and then I lost it because I was clicking my... Oh, here we go. Yeah, having trouble getting a date. All right? And by the way, if you're dating out there, I know it's tough. I've been there. I hope you find love. But if you're having trouble, appearing less pretentious may increase your chances. When volunteers were asked to read fake dating profiles and rate them on likability, friendliness, fun, and likelihood of going on a date, they rated humbler profiles are more favorable to them, right? So be humble, be yourself, and don't be so pretentious. Those are the keys.
1: 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A red flag warning begins at 10 a.m. tomorrow and remains in effect until 8 p.m. tomorrow night. Lows level off around 54 tonight under mainly cloudy skies. Winds out of the south, 10 to 20 miles per hour. Mainly clear skies tomorrow. Highs level off around 74. Lows dip down to about 44 tomorrow night. Clear skies. Highs around 74 Wednesday under sunny skies. 79 Thursday, chance of thunderstorms. I'm staff meteorologist Paul Trombley. Currently, it's 72 degrees.
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2: ABC News, I'm Michelle Franz, and Supreme Court Justice Samuel Alito putting a temporary hold on a mifepristone challenge out of Louisiana, restoring access to the abortion drug for now. ABC's Devin Dwyer has more.
3: So they've taken no position on this dispute. Last week, they put a temporary administrative stay so they could figure out whether to allow this controversial lower court ruling to take effect, which would block nationwide access to the pill by mail, telehealth, pick it up at pharmacies. And just a few moments ago, Justice Samuel Alito, who oversees the Fifth Circuit, extended that.
2: After Virginia's state Supreme Court overturned a redistricting plan last week, state Democrats now asking the Supreme Court to override that ruling. President Trump rejected Iran's response to a ceasefire deal, saying Iran continues to have nuclear ambitions. 18 passengers from that Dutch cruise ship hit with the hantavirus outbreak are back in the U.S., the majority at medical facility in Nebraska under quarantine. Two others are at Emory Hospital in Atlanta. This is ABC News. Officials in Laredo, Texas, say they are working to identify six people whose bodies were found inside a sweltering rail car Sunday afternoon. Forensics experts say this may be a case of human smuggling. The police department says five of the victims were male, one was female. A famous music site in London getting ready to open to public tours centering around the Fab Four.
4: Three Savile Row, London, is one of music's most iconic addresses. It's the headquarters of the Apple Corps, in charge of the Beatles' business operations, and the Fab Four performed from the building's roof in January 1969. That turned out to be their final public performance. Next year, the public can visit the building for a seven-story exhibition, The Beatles at Three Savile Row. It includes access to the roof. More details are coming about dates and prices. Brian Clark, ABC News.
2: On Wall Street today, stocks finishing up on the first day of the trading week, led by tech shares. Michelle Franzen, ABC News.
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14: With a look at news, I'm Brian Langland. The Minnesota Senate is expected to vote on a bill requiring federal immigration agents to obtain a judicial warrant before entering schools, hospitals, and courthouses. Supporters rallied at the Capitol Day urging passage of this measure. A pickup truck was heavily damaged after being struck by a train near Dent. According to the Otter Tail County Sheriff's Office, dispatch received a call around 11:45 on Friday evening from Canadian Pacific Railroad employees saying a train had collided with a pickup near the city limits. The authorities say the truck was unoccupied at the time of the crash. First half of real estate property taxes are due and payable on Friday of this week. Payments must be postmarked no later than May 15th. If you're going to do that by mail, otherwise, make sure you get your payments in by the 15th. And the Wild try to even up the series tonight against the Colorado Avalanche. That's a look at news. I'm Brian Langland.
0: It's in the air. Time to break up. Turn it up loud.
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0: Sugarland and Stay. Love that song. They're a great, big, great, big hit song, and so much more as far as country favorite hits. Still on the way. Colin Ray, Kenny Chesney, still to come. My name is Brett Connor, hanging out with you. I hope your Monday's going well. Had a great, and you had a great Mother's Day yesterday. 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
8: 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A red flag warning begins at 10 a.m. tomorrow and remains in effect until 8 p.m. tomorrow night. Lows level off around 54 tonight under mainly cloudy skies. Winds out of the south 10 to 20 miles per hour. Mainly clear skies tomorrow. Highs level off around 74. Lows dip down to about 44 tomorrow night. Clear skies. Highs around 74 Wednesday under sunny skies. 79 Thursday, chance of thunderstorms. I'm staff meteorologist Paul Trombley. Currently, it's 72 degrees.
9: With the funeral news, I'm Brian Langland. Melvin Henriksen, 92 of Vesta, passed away on Friday, May 8th at Parkview Senior Living in Bellevue. Funeral services will be on Thursday, May 14th at 11 a.m., St. John's Lutheran Church in Vesta. Interment will be at the Vesta Cemetery. Visitation for Melvin Henriksen will be on Thursday from 9:30 till time of service is at 11 at the church. Arrangement with the Sunset Funeral and Cremation Association of Echo. Cheryl Janice Fury, age 80, of the Lower Sioux community, passed away on April 29th at her home. Celebration of Life will be held on Saturday, May 16th from 11 until 1 at the Lower Sioux Incubator at Morton. Stevens Funeral Service, Redwood Valley Funeral Home, assisting with the arrangements. Cheryl Sherry K. Nielsen, age 60 of Redwood Falls, formerly of Wyndham, passed away on April 28th. The last call with Sherry will be held from 2 to 5 p.m. on Saturday, May 23rd at the Redwood Falls Golf Club. Stevens Funeral Service, Redwood Valley Funeral Home, assisting with the arrangements. That's a look at the funeral news. I'm Brian Langland.

So glad you have us on. Hope your Monday's going well. And if it's not, I'll tell you what I'm going to do. I'm going to find Monday, and I'm going to kick it in the shins. Here's Colin Ray.

0: truck bed from Hardy. And we appreciate you listening. My name is Brett Conner. Hope this Monday is going well. You know, it's getting better because it's almost over with. And nobody likes a Monday, right? No, I've never met anybody that's liked a Monday. Tuesdays, not bad. Wednesdays, good. Thursdays, great because it's almost Friday, and Friday's fantastic. There you go. There's your days of the week, in case you didn't know. And happy you're listening. George Strait, Ronnie Millsap are on the way. Stay right here.
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0: Somebody there that I can't see. Ronnie Millsap, love that song. So good. So many years ago and still sounds great today. And happy to have us on here. My name is Brett Conner. 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I only want to help. 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
1: 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A red flag warning begins at 10 a.m. tomorrow and continues until 8 p.m. tomorrow night. Lows level off around 54 tonight under mainly cloudy skies. Winds out of the south, 10 to 20 miles per hour. Mainly clear skies tomorrow. Daytime highs approaching 74. Lows level off around 44 tomorrow night. Clear skies. Temperatures a bit above average Wednesday and Thursday with highs from the mid-70s to the upper 70s. Chance of thunderstorms Thursday. I'm staff meteorologist Paul Trombley. Currently 73.
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1: ABC News, I'm Michelle Franz, and 18 passengers evacuated from the Dutch cruise ship due to a hantavirus outbreak. Now in quarantine in Nebraska and Georgia. The majority are in Omaha. ABC's Victor Oquendo says one person tested positive.
2: We heard the governor say that the passengers will be in an assessment phase, at least for the next few days, here inside the quarantine unit in Omaha. But as long as they are asymptomatic, they will have the option to stay here for 42 days, which is the maximum incubation period for the Andes virus, or they will be able to quarantine at home.
1: For the first time since the outbreak, HHS Secretary Robert F. Kennedy Jr. speaking out about the virus, saying the CDC has it under control. After rejecting Iran's latest proposal, President Trump says he may temporarily lift the federal gas tax for Americans to ease high gas prices. At a hearing today, Cole Allen, the suspect in the assassination attempt of President Trump, at the correspondence dinner, pleaded not guilty to all four counts. This is ABC News. Authorities in Washington State are investigating a homicide. A University of Washington student found stabbed to death Sunday night. The victim, a 19-year-old transgender woman. The killer still on the loose. Here's ABC's Trevor Earle.
3: Happened in the laundry room of an apartment complex just off the campus of the University of Washington there in Seattle. And we're hearing from at least one student there that this building, and particularly the laundry room, were considered to be secured, or at least they had steps for security where you needed a mobile app or a Bluetooth key to gain access to these rooms.
1: The American Academy of Pediatrics issuing an updated policy statement on recess. New research found recess for school kids isn't just fun, it's necessary. The Academy says unstructured time is crucial for academic success, as well as mental, physical, social development. That update follows years of shrinking recesses and worsening children's health. I'm Michelle Franzen, ABC News.
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0: Drew Baldridge. She's somebody's daughter. Well, let's see if I can put you in even a better mood with what's ahead. Toby Keith coming up. Maddie and Tay. Dwight Yoakam on the way. How's that? How's that schedule? How's that for your country hits? 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Thanks for listening. 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
10: 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A red flag warning begins at 10 a.m. tomorrow and continues until 8 p.m. tomorrow night. Lows level off around 54 tonight under mainly cloudy skies. Winds out of the south 10 to 20 miles per hour. Mainly clear skies tomorrow. Daytime highs approaching 74. Lows level off around 44 tomorrow night. Clear skies. Temperatures a bit above average Wednesday and Thursday with highs from the mid-70s to the upper 70s. Chance of thunderstorms Thursday. I'm Staff Meteorologist Paul Trombley. Currently 73.

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2: Mr. Toby Keith for you right now. 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Sure you are. 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How do you like me now?

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Does this sound like you? 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

0: Yeah, Brooks and Dunn, Boot, Scoot, and Boogie. My name is Brett Connor. Look what I found here. Ladies, think twice next time you think that a guy is only interested in maybe your body. Here's something men find pretty darn attractive. It's a sense of humor. Making someone laugh creates an instant bond. It's so true. My wife has a great sense of humor, and that's why I love her. Been with her for a long time, but a good sense of humor doesn't mean you need to be a comedian cracking jokes constantly, okay? It's about finding joy in everyday moments and not taking life too seriously all the time. Men appreciate a woman who can laugh with them. Humor, what it does is it shows you're comfortable being yourself.
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0: Faith Hill covering the Janis Joplin song, Piece of My Heart, and appreciate you listening. Just about time for me to wrap things up and bust to move on out of here. Before I go, I did find this. Sorry, cat people. Dogs are the most popular pets in the U.S. Yeah, well, I think maybe you already knew that. Americans have 42.6 million dogs compared to 32.6 million cats. After the second place cats come fish, reptiles, birds, and
1: 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A red flag warning begins at 10 a.m. tomorrow and continues until 8 p.m. tomorrow night. Lows level off around 54 tonight under mainly cloudy skies. Winds out of the south, 10 to 20 miles per hour. Mainly clear skies tomorrow. Daytime highs approaching 74. Lows level off around 44 tomorrow night. Clear skies. Temperatures a bit above average Wednesday and Thursday, with highs from the mid-70s to the upper 70s. Chance of thunderstorms Thursday. I'm staff meteorologist Paul Trombley. Currently 73.
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2: ABC News, I'm Stephanie Officer. 17 Americans and one British national are now quarantined in the U.S. They arrived early this morning after being evacuated from the cruise ship hit with a hantavirus outbreak. 16 passengers are in Omaha, Nebraska, touring Atlanta. ABC's Steve Osunsami.
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